It is almost the end of my show. For about like 10 minutes left. You've been listening to KXLU 88.9 FM Los Angeles. Let's play a few more songs and have fun.

The song you're currently listening to is Clouds by Siva Mato. I love just her imagery, and I feel like her music videos are very cool if you ever want to check them out. But this final song will be Christening Day by Endive, which is one of my favorite bands, and it's off their remastered album that was released quite recently. But you've been listening to KXLU 88.9 FM Los Angeles. I'm Gigi Monet. This is usually called Final Girl MP3, but I'm starting my show next Tuesday with Jackson of Frog's Office Hours, and we will come up with a new name that might be longer than a week. But we'll come up with a name eventually. And it'll be some different music thrown into the mix, which will be nice. But yeah, you've been listening to KXLU 88.9 FM Los Angeles. I hope you have a good rest of your day. Go tell someone that you love them. Give them a hug. Or just say hello to a new person.

That was the end of my set. Now it's gonna be a jazz pre-record. I'll see you next Tuesday. You've been listening to KXLU 88.9 FM, Los Angeles. I'm Gigi Monet. And yeah, I'll be back at the same time, 4 to 6 p.m., this time with Jackson going forward. But until then, have a beautiful, beautiful, beautiful day, and I'll see you later. Bye.

KXLU 88.9 FM, Los Angeles. That was Terry Pollard Quintet with Laura. Before that, we heard Patricia Barber with Pygmalion. Top of that set, Honest Collective with Eviction Notice. 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My name is Nick. 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Coming up, it's going to be Make a Move and Henry Threadgill.

KXLU 88.9 FM, Los Angeles. That last track, Clifford Brown and the Max Roach Quintet with Sweet Clifford. Before that, we heard Billy Taylor Trio with No Aftertaste. Sorry about that. And top of that set, Making Me with Henry Thurgill will go too far. Hope you're enjoying the show. My name is Nick. This is the Message, a jazz program here in KXLU. Coming up, this is going to be Horace Silver, followed by Steve Lacy. 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

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That last track, Steve Lacy with 4-1. Before that, Weird Horse Silver with Song from My Father. Hope you're enjoying the show. My name is Nick. This is The Message. Coming up, we'll have just a couple more tracks tonight. This is going to be Sunny Clark Trio with Tad's Delight. KXLU 88.9 FM, Los Angeles.

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Thank you so much for listening. My name is Nick. 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

0: And we're live on KXLU for the Wildwood Flower Radio Hour. And tonight I'm filling in for Mike Bone. My name is David Elsenbroich, though most people call me Jazz Dave.
1: Jazz Dave.
0: That's right. I'm here alongside my co-host and dear friend Luke Wookmer. Luke, how are you doing?
2: Good evening, friends. I'm doing well.
0: We have DJ Meeks, our new twang segment producer and in-house fiddler. Meeks, say hi to everyone.
1: Hello.
0: And we got on Facebook and Instagram, Emily Lewis, who is making us all look good with three cameras, I see. What is that? Facebook, Instagram. Where else are we streaming?
1: Pretty much those two platforms.
3: More fans.
1: And just a video capture. We could be on TikTok if we were hip enough.
0: I don't have the dance moves for TikTok.
1: I don't either.
0: And I'm not really interested in learning them.
1: Me either.
0: But feel free if you want to see how beautiful we look tonight on the Wildwood Flower Radio Hour. Please tune in, give us some likes, and don't forget to smash that subscribe button on the YouTube channel or whatever else we're streaming on.
2: That's right. Goodness, live music on the radio.
0: I know. Isn't it a beautiful thing? And bluegrass sounds best on the radio as far as I'm concerned.
1: Yeah.
0: So listen and watch on the live stream if you want. We've got a lot in store for you, including three live in-house bands in studio tonight that, Luke, I guess you're going to be the one talking to them because I don't know why they gave me the keys to the castle here, but I'm sitting here behind the desk.
2: That's right.
0: So normally my role is to be the co-host and talk to the bands and interview them, but I'm giving you a huge responsibility here, Luke, to fill in for me while I'm filling in for Mike, I guess?
2: Well, Dave, you're a good friend of mine, and I'll do the best I can.
0: That's good. And speaking of good friends, they're letting me play whatever I want in here, and we all know that the Wildwood Flower Radio Hour is your source to hear some of the best country, Western, Americana, bluegrass, old time,
1: and beyond.
0: Swingbilly, hillbilly,
1: swingbilly,
0: redneck music, whatever.
2: String band music.
0: String, yeah. All the things that are played on stringed instruments you're going to hear. But if I get to choose what I'm going to play, then a lot of it is going to be by my close friends and people that I just generally like to hang out with. So we're going to get to hear from a lot of local bands and a lot of people that I know me and Luke have picked with at many a festival, and enjoy the sounds of bluegrass music, which to me is the antidote to our all common enemy, robots and artificial intelligence. Isn't that right, Luke?
2: Oh, I don't know. Do we need to get into all of that?
0: Well, I think that we don't have to talk about it too much, but...
2: Do I need to take a stand of it? Is there like a pledge I can sign?
0: I think we all know.
2: I dislike artificial intelligence in all applications.
0: That's right. I think we all know.
2: We don't trust corporations.
0: Where you stand on artificial intelligence, but I think the point I'm making is that this program is the antidote to
2: artificial intelligence,
0: bluegrass music, getting together, community music making, and singing in polyphony with one another is one of the last bastions of human things that AI can't take away from us.
2: It's heartfelt music made by people, produced locally, shared worldwide on the web.
0: And Meta isn't taking that away from any of us. And we are featuring it here in recorded music form. We've got some digital recordings, but I also brought some from my personal record, my vinyl collection that we're going to listen to. But more importantly, I do like music. Though not, I would say that, Luke, you like some very obscure, deep cut gospel music more than I have ever listened to in my life, probably.
2: Well, that's worth something, certainly.
0: But again, we're going to listen to some of this beautiful bluegrass music, but we have live bands in studio, again, human beings making music for other humans. Three terrific artists tonight. We have Tristan Lake Labou, The London Boots, and Ali Mills, all going to be live in studio tonight.
2: Can't wait to hear them and can't wait to talk to them.
0: Neither can I. But before we do, why don't we listen to some pre-recorded music while everyone's getting set up in the
2: other room. Almost as good as a real thing.
0: It is, and we're going to start off with really a band that I thought was really the darling of the Father's Day Bluegrass Festival up in Grass Valley. This is Hard Drive. Do you remember?
2: Oh, goodness, yeah.
0: Did you see Hard Drive when you were up there?
2: I did. I had a chance to see them in here in town in El Sereno, too.
0: Oh, that's right.
2: At, yeah, I thought they put on a great show there, and now they're up there.
0: That's right.
2: Tatiana is just an incredible incredible fiddle player.
0: And their harmonies. I'm telling you. Yeah. It's like the
2: song selection, harmonies.
0: Yeah.
2: Yeah, I couldn't say enough positive things about them. That one, well, I was going to talk about a particular track, but I'm assuming you got one picked out. So why don't you talk about which one you're going to play?
0: I do, but what were you going to say? Maybe we can play it later.
2: I really like that song. It's the girl that always gets the blame.
0: Oh my gosh!
2: Goodness, that was yeah.
0: And that one
2: meant something to me the first time I heard it.
0: It's true, and that one definitely crushed at the festival, and I think I have that. Why don't we pull that one up and listen to that number?
2: Shout out to Hard Drive.
0: Shout out to Hard Drive and Tatiana Hargraves. It's the girl who gets the blame.

0: And that was the red hot fiddling of Tatiana Hargraves with Hard Drive on their recent release, Wasting My Whole Life Away, released in 2026. Just an incredible band on the scene, the darling of the Father's Day Bluegrass Festival. And I just hope that they come back into town very soon.
1: Yeah.
0: Meeks, did you get a chance to check them out when they were around?
1: No, I did not. But I have heard of Tatiana.
0: Oh, yeah. Legend.
1: Yeah.
0: This is live on KXLU 88.9, the Wildwood Flower Radio Hour. I'm Jazz Dave filling in for Uncle Mike. We're about to hand it over to Luke Wookmer, a good friend of mine, who's going to be in studio with Tristan Lake Labou. Is he going to be solo?
1: I think he brought his girlfriend.
0: Oh, so we might. This might be a duet that we're dealing with. Well, let's see if I can figure out how to send over the feed to Luke in studio. Let's hear what's going on in there.
1: All right, we are on.
2: Right on.
3: Well, hello. I have the distinct pleasure of introducing our first musical act of the evening. This is Tristan Lake Labou, and we're very excited to hear some of his music.
2: I'm happy to be here.
3: Yeah. Well, yeah. If you just want to get started with something, or
2: sure, yeah.
3: Say a few kind words to the people. However you want to do this.
2: Well, it's my pleasure to be here. I played one of these probably 3 years ago now.
1: It's been a minute, yeah.
2: I'm happy to be back. We're in a different room, same mic.
3: We're in the
1: bigger room.
2: Yeah,
1: we've upgraded. Yeah,
2: some room to stretch out.
1: Yeah.
2: This is a song that I wrote pretty recently, called "Return Again."

0: Thank
1: some
0: y'all.
1: Applause from the other room.
2: Wow, thank you, Tristan.
1: Gorgeous.
2: Yeah. Wonderful. Okay, what was that first song called?
0: That was called Return Again.
2: Return Again.
0: Yeah, and it was inspired by one of my favorite bands, Big Star.
2: Okay.
1: Kinda, Big Star.
0: Yeah, working in that speed, if you know what I mean.
2: Wonderful. And is that a recent song or?
0: Yeah, it's a song that I wrote in the last few months that I've kind of been in an introspective space in my writing, bringing it in. I used to write big old rock songs and scream and crazy and just at this point in my life, the softer stuff's been speaking to me.
2: Yeah, so. That's actually really funny. One of the questions I wanted to kind of ask was, I think a good question for all songwriters is how your music, you feel it's evolved over the course of your time playing music.
0: Yeah.
2: So I think that kind of answered it before I asked.
0: Yeah.
2: I appreciate that.
0: To expound on that a little.
2: Yeah, please.
0: I've noticed lately that my songwriting has been a lot more influenced by circumstances of life than I might have thought as a younger songwriter. I was super inspired all the time and writing and wrote 1,000 terrible songs and, you know, maybe a handful of decent ones. And
2: that's pretty good odds, honestly.
0: Yeah. the quantity has been a lot less, but I feel like the quality's a little bit better, and I'm coming from a different place in my heart and less from my head, so.
2: Very cool.
0: Yeah.
2: Well, cool. Yeah. Well, thanks for sharing that.
0: Absolutely.
2: I guess so. You are here to play music. I'd love to talk to you a whole bunch, but maybe if you want to play a new song.
0: Let me check my tuning real quick.
2: Always a good idea, folks.
0: This is a
2: check
0: song
2: your tuning.
0: Lonely Is as Lonely Does, and musically, it's not really inspired by Towns Van Zandt, but Towns is one of my biggest influences, and I stole a line of his from "To live is to fly."

0: Thank you, Tristan.
1: Thank you.
0: Yeah. Oh, that's great. So remind everyone, what was that one called?
1: That one's called Lonely Is As Lonely Does.
0: Now, if people want to listen to you, what's the best way they can?
1: I've got two records out on streaming.
0: Cool.
1: Yeah, under my full name, Tristan Lake Lebou. My first record's from 2020, called Living in Yesterday, and my second one is from 2022 called Bright Soul. And I just recorded my third solo record last year that song was actually off of. And I had some really incredible accompaniment. Jim Keltner played drums, who famously played for John Lennon and Bob Dylan, and is 83 years old and spry as a whip and is amazing. And Benmont Tench played keys from Tom Petty and the Heartbreakers. Doyle Bramhall II produced it. It was a really special experience, so I'm really excited to be putting that one out.
0: That's really cool. You got any sort of timeline for when folks could be expecting that?
1: I'm talking with labels right now. So
0: there you go.
1: Yeah, that I'd like to say by the end of the year, but probably early next year.
0: Very cool. Well, yeah. To everyone listening at home that likes what they hear, I hope the first two records can tide you over for the meantime. Well, that sounds great. How about another one?
1: Let me tune up real quick. We've been in open G for those two songs.
2: So, which tuning are we going to now?
1: Standard.
2: Standard.
0: This is like bluegrass music. I can relate.
2: No.
1: Reliable.
2: No.
0: This is giving me a trauma for my banjo playing days.
1: Close enough.
0: Very cool.
1: But.
0: Now that's bluegrass.
1: We're going to, way up the neck. Capo on the seventh.
0: Okay.
1: Needs a little love. So this song, it's called Laughter, and it is on this third record that we did. A year and a half ago, my girlfriend, who's an incredible musician, Elle Bramhall, she was playing this little chord progression, I said, that is beautiful. It was just D down to A minor, and then I think she also threw the D to F in there, but she was working on songwriting stuff, and I was working on writing stuff, and I said, let's go off and each write a song with these chords and come back together and see what we came up with. And so I went off and wrote this song, and when I came back and showed her, she said, yeah, that's a Big Thief song. I didn't write that. But I didn't know it, so it's pretty different. But we tracked it on this record.
0: What is the line, good artist borrow?
1: Yeah, great artist steal.
2: So
0: what the quote is?
1: The unknowing kleptomaniac that I am. Sonic kleptomania.
0: Hey, your secret's safe with me.
1: Yeah. And all of our listeners out there.
0: I'm not a cop. I'm sorry. Go ahead.
1: Well, this song is called Laughter.

0: Thank you.
1: Thank you so much.
2: Yeah, beautiful.
1: Well, we already are off to a wonderful start. We really appreciate having you on the program today.
0: Oh, it's my pleasure.
1: Yeah. It's been a few years, but welcome back.
0: Yeah, thank you.
2: It's nice to have you back.
1: We got time for a few more.
2: Like
1: so,
2: two more.
1: You know, we've been talking a lot. I got a lot of questions for you, but if you want to get into another song right away, we can maybe pack a couple in. I'm sure you got some new fans tonight, and they'd love to hear your stuff. So,
3: well, welcome everybody. Happy to have you.
1: I can also slow down if you want me to.
3: No,
2: are we going down to open D?
3: We're going down to open D. It's one of my favorite.
1: I would like to hear what you have to say about that guitar at some point, but
3: this guitar has a
2: guitarist here.
3: It's got a fun story.
1: This is not a primarily visual medium, being on the radio and all, but what if you could tell the good folks out here, what are we looking at here in the studio?
3: We've got a 1959 or 60, somewhere in those parts, Gibson Country Western that's got a pretty remarkable black finish on it.
1: Yeah.
3: So right before we started my third record, I'd gotten a loan to make the record happen, and I'm a gear fanatic, I'm a guitar freak, and constantly looking on my stupid phone, getting myself into trouble. And the shop Chicago Music Exchange posted a picture of this black Gibson acoustic on their site, and I was like, oh my god, that's my dream guitar. How do I figure out how to get that? Okay, if I use some of the money from the record, I could pay for it, and then I can sell something else and fill the hole in the budget, and I can make it work. And the next day it sold. I was heartbroken. And so I just thought about it. I called them. They're like, no, better luck next time. And so I went into the studio with a borrowed guitar and cut the record. And then we actually, to make a much longer story short, my house burned down in the Palisades fires. And so I went with just a couple of my guitars that I had already packed in the car to go out to Austin to do the overdubs. And we did the first round of overdubs. And then I went to this guitar shop in North Austin and walked into the acoustic room and saw the side of a black guitar on the wall. And I walked over and my hands were shaking and I picked it up, and it was the same one that I had seen online.
1: No,
3: the guy who bought it put it up for sale in Austin, which was just crazy. So it was meant to be. And I got it with the record budget, sold some stuff like right away. It just was super meant to be and really cool. So this has been my number one, and I love it very, very much.
1: I hear about what you went through in the Palisades fire. Goodness.
3: Yeah, it was, you know, one of many. You know, we're a big community, and I grew up in Pasadena, so all my Altadena friends too.
1: Yeah.
3: But yeah, my heart goes out to everybody who is affected, and myself included, I guess.
1: Goodness.
3: But this is a song that I recorded on the record as a duet with my beautiful partner Elle. That was the song that kind of brought us together. I had decided I wanted it to be a duet, and I reached out to her because I knew she had such a gorgeous voice, and I was like, we should get together and play music. And we've been in

0: Tristan Lake LeBeau.
1: LeBeau.
0: Thank you so much for sharing that. And that was called
1: Promise Not to Laugh. Yeah.
0: Really appreciate that. And you mentioned that is going to be on the upcoming record.
1: Yeah, that's on the third one.
0: Really looking forward to hearing it.
1: Thank you. Looking forward to sharing.
0: Well, goodness. We got time for maybe a few more, I think. So,
2: check.
1: All right. Well,
0: we're checking here. We run a tight ship around here.
1: Yeah, that's right.
0: You have
1: we'll call it wild for nothing.
0: Any sort of engagements you have coming up, or
1: as a matter of fact, you Eastsiders out there, I'm playing at Gold Diggers tomorrow for this this thing that they've got going on where they're bringing on a handful of songwriters to play two songs based on the topic of romance. So one original and one cover.
0: Fantastic.
1: Yeah, so I'm going to be playing, adding to that tomorrow. And then on Saturday, I'm playing up in Topanga. There's this community thing that's been going on up there. I lived in Topanga for a long time. And so, going up and playing this thing in the town center. So if anybody wants to come get down, that'll be a long set.
0: If you happen to be up in Topanga, that's on Saturday.
1: Yeah.
0: This coming weekend. And you mentioned Gold Diggers.
1: Gold Diggers tomorrow night.
0: On the east side. So if you're in the town, go out and support live music.
1: Yeah.
0: We love so much being able to get fine acts to come in here and play on this show. This is how you do it. You know, people playing stringed instruments. Love to hear it.
1: That's what it's all about.
0: Yeah. How are we doing on time?
2: We got time for two more.
0: Two more.
1: Well, lucky me.
0: Player's choice.
1: Well, this is a song that it's my one that I've written. If not the most recent song, I wrote this in the last couple weeks, and I'm really proud of it. It expresses a feeling that's kind of hard to put into words, but sonically it captured it.

0: Thank you.
1: Thank you so much for coming in and sharing your music. Really appreciate it. So how long you put out your first album in 2020, is that right?
0: Yeah. I recorded it in 2020. It took a minute to figure out the mixes and everything. So it came out, I think, in 2023 or 2024, but it's a 2020 record and all that that entails with the lockdown and everything.
1: So we'd love to hear one more song for you, but so you've been playing music for a while.
0: Yeah.
1: Any shout outs to, you know, people that you like to work with, or, you know,
0: oh man,
1: anything you'd like to share about your musical journey, scenes you like, or, you know, people you want to lift up at all?
0: I'm really grateful for all of my friends and compatriots, and, you know, on the long road of musicianship, and, you know, all my best friends that I've shared the backseat of a van with, and, you know, the stage with. They all know how much I love them. Yeah, you know, there's nothing like it.
1: Yeah. Well, wonderful. Yeah. Well, thank you so much for sharing that. You're sharing your music with us, and
0: hope that
1: if you're liking what you're hearing on the radio, you can check out Tristan on. I presume you've got some social media accounts or something.
0: Yeah. If you look up my full name,
1: get in touch with you.
0: Yeah, I'm on all the socials. My full name, my last name's a bit of a doozy. Most people don't know how to spell it or say it. So
1: if you look up, once already, so
0: it's
1: I'd
0: all
1: like
0: right.
1: To...
0: You're doing better than most. But if you look up Tristan Lake, my middle name is Lake. My last name's Leabu, L-E-A-B-U, which is in fact Romanian, not French. But if you look up Tristan Lake Leabu anywhere, you know, Instagram, YouTube, Spotify, all the things. Yeah.
1: Tristan Lake Leabu, thank you so much for joining us.
0: Yeah.
1: If you could send us off with one more song and maybe say a thing about it, or however you want to go. Thank you for joining us again.
0: This has been my pleasure. You guys have been keeping the torch burning on a, you know, historic institution. You know, we need to keep radio alive.
2: Yeah, for sure.
0: Yeah. While I'm in this tuning, I'll play a song of mine from my second record. That's the title track. It's called Bright Soul. And it's a fun one that I think benefits quite a bit from the full band, but it also works acoustically.
1: So we got a custom version of it here in the studio.
0: That's right. All right, my name is Tristan Lake Leabu, and this is Bright Soul.

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1: Tristan Lake Lagoon, thank you so much for sharing your music with us.
2: It's been my pleasure.
1: That's just a part of our live and real local music culture. And we're all looking forward to the third album. Thank you so much for joining us today, and hope you'll be back.
0: I would love to.
1: I'm going to pitch it back over to Mike and Dave back in the studio, and they're going to do some stuff over there.
0: Cheers.
3: That was Tristan Lake Labou live in studio with our co-host tonight, Luke Wookmore. I'm Jazz Dave, and this is KXLU, the Wildwood Flower Radio Hour on 88.9, live from the Bluff Tops, high atop Loyola Marymount University. And for some reason, they're letting me host the program tonight, isn't it? I don't know why. Mike is here. He's supervising, but he's letting me talk on the mic and play whatever music that I want. And so if I get to play the music that I want, it's going to be my friends and people I generally like. And if you're talking about bands and people that I generally like, my best friends in bluegrass music and in this kind of acoustic string band music, I have no better friends than the Windy Hill Boys up in the Bay Area. And from what I hear, Ryan Breen might be listening in, hopefully with his two beautiful children and wife, Kate. Shout out to Ryan Breen, but I'm going to embarrass him and do a little set of some Windy Hill numbers. The first one is going to be off their album from 2018, Live at the Rat's Nest. Luke, you look like you're itching to say something about the Windy Hill Boys. We love them to death.
1: Shout out Windy Hill.
3: Shout out Windy Hill. Some of the best in the biz. This is Down South in New Orleans.

That was What's the Matter with the Mill by the Windy Hill String Band up in the Bay Area, right at the foothills of Windy Hill, featuring one of my dear friends, Ryan Breen. Hopefully he's tuned in with his beautiful daughter, June Bell. June Bell, if you're there, shout out from Jazz Dave over at the Wildwood Flower Radio Hour. I got some more music for you. This next one is actually an exclusive. Recently recorded, but not released yet. This one also has Ryan Breen in the band, but this one is from the Jimmy Tuzel Bluegrass Explosion. You might have seen them as well up at the Father's Day Bluegrass Festival. Took the world by storm. And I actually want to play a song from this album, their debut album, that I learned or heard for the first time from Miss Dolly Parton. So this is going to be a send-up for Dolly, still mourning her loss, still grieving her loss, but know that she's up with the angels singing in the choir. And this is the Blue Ridge Cabin Boy.

Yes, folks, that was a KXLU Wildwood Flower Radio Hour exclusive. Hasn't been released yet, the Jimmy Tuzel Bluegrass Explosion featuring Evan Ward on the vocals. I want to play just one more of those before we go back to live in studio, this time with London Boots. But before we go, we got one more exclusive from the Jimmy Tuzel Band, this one featuring Ryan Breen on the vocals. This one's called Barefoot Nellie.

0: Yes. That was the Jimmy Tuzel Bluegrass Explosion. Some red hot picking there, featuring the vocal stylings of Ryan Breen and the banjo playing of Mr. Evan Ward himself. We're back here at KXLU 88.9 with the Wildwood Flower Radio Hour. I'm Jazz Dave hosting, and we're going to send it back over into the studio to hear London Boots with our co-host Luke Wookmore. Take it away, Luke.
1: Hello, this is Luke Wookmer. We're back live in the Music Big Room. This is KXLU, beautiful LMU campus. I'm so excited to introduce our next act. This is London Boots. Thank you so much for joining us in the studio today.
2: Thank you for having us.
1: Wonderful. So we're can't wait to hear if you want to launch into something right away or talk. The floor is yours.
2: We sure do. We came here to sing, you know what I mean? So this first song is a cowboy song. It's called the Cowboy Song because I binge-watched season 2 of Yellowstone in a day, and then I wrote a cowboy song, so I thought it was quite fitting.

0: Yeet.
1: Good gosh. London Boots here live in the studio. Thank you so much for joining us. That was a wonderful song. And that was called Cowboy Song. Is that right?
2: That is. That's the cowboy song.
3: It's actually called Wish I Were a Cowboy. Wish I Was a Cowboy.
2: Oh, you're right. I change it every time.
3: Yeah, yeah, yeah.
2: I wish I was a cowboy.
3: I think that's grammatically correct, even.
1: Grammar is a construct, anyway. Thank you so much for joining us. And we got some fine, fancy instruments here as well.
0: Yeah.
1: You don't always see this every day. This
2: yeah, that cool. was Matt on the clarinet. So we got that. And we got Troy on the accordion.
3: That's right.
2: Yeah.
3: The old squeeze clarinet.
0: Got a squeeze box.
2: The squeeze clarinet.
3: As they often call it.
0: Mama's got a squeeze box.
1: Well, goodness. Cool. So we're hearing you play a bunch of songs warming up. We know you got a lot going for us. Yeah. We got a lot of questions and stuff to talk about as well, but if you want to launch right into another one, you're very welcome to.
3: All right.
1: We'd love to hear it.
2: This is Boots. It's where we get the name.

0: Thank you.
1: Fantastic. Yeah, that's Boots by London Boots.
0: Yes.
1: And we're joined live in the studio. This is Sarah, Troy, and Matt playing some live music. And goodness gracious, we're so happy to have you here. Sound fantastic.
0: It is always a fun time, so yeah. Thank you for having us.
1: Well, absolutely. And yeah, so for the folks listening at home that may not be aware exactly what's happening, we do have a clarinet and an accordion here. Your ears do not deceive you. This is quite nice. We were bonding a little bit over just before the set, talking about different things people call your instrument when they're not quite sure what it is. So
2: I've got so many things for the accordion. I mean, it bagpipe, which is a crazy one. There's a harmonica, which isn't as crazy. In Italian, I think it's fisarmonica anyway, so that's close enough.
1: There you go.
2: We got banjo one time, which is crazy.
0: That's fun, pretty yeah. funny.
1: I believe it immediately.
2: So.
1: And then how about the clarinet?
3: They wonder if it's the Kenny G one.
2: I'm always hoping.
1: Can you set the record straight for the for the folks at home?
3: It is not the Kenny G one, although I hear he does play main clarinet as well.
1: It's not the Kenny G one, folks.
3: It's not the Kenny G one.
1: So perhaps you've gained some listeners just based on that alone.
3: Absolutely.
1: Who knows? Shouts out to Kenny G. Well, goodness, yeah, we really appreciate hearing your music. Where are you based out of?
2: Well, me and Matt both live on the east side of L.A., and Sarah lives on the west side of L.A.
0: Yeah, we're an L.A.-based band.
1: L.A.-based band.
0: We just like to be spread apart so we can
3: drive to rehearsals.
0: Drive to rehearsals.
2: Love it.
1: I love rehearsals.
0: Commitment of the band, you know?
1: Yeah. Well, you sound good, and you sound rehearsed, and we appreciate having you.
2: Love that.
1: You got another one? You want to line up for us? Or?
0: Yeah. It's a little waltz.
1: Yeah. However you want to do it, if you want to tell the folks about it or not.
0: This is called The Buffalo Song. A lot of the songs are blank song because we never really know what to call them. But this one actually my boyfriend wrote, and I co-wrote it along, you know, he was humming something and I got out a guitar and then we wrote this together. And I like to think of Wyoming and big open spaces and the mountains and the buffalo. And that's how the Buffalo Song came upon us.
1: Fantastic.

0: Thank you.
1: Thank you.
2: Fantastic. That's the Buffalo Song.
0: That's
2: by
0: the
2: London
0: Buffalo
2: Boots.
0: Song.
2: Live in the studio.
3: The names are easy. It's a noun, it's the song.
2: It's
3: an easy naming system, you know.
2: Yeah. Do you, unless you have other songs about buffaloes.
0: Well, there is cowboy, buffalo.
3: Yeah, Buffalo Song 2 is called
0: Boots, I don't know.
4: A song about unrequited love might be called The White Buffalo.
2: There you go.
4: The one that got away.
0: Matt will write that.
3: Matt's working hard on it right now. I expect it next year.
4: About 10 written already.
2: Well, we can't wait. Well, speaking of, at least for the present music that's out, where could folks hear you?
0: We're on the Spotify. We have a couple songs out. We have actually the Boots and the I Wish I Were a Cowboy. And we're also on the Instagram at London Boots Band. That is our handle.
2: London Boots Band. Check them out.
3: If you can handle it.
0: If you can handle it. That's right, Troy.
3: That's where I wrote that last night. Wrote that joke.
0: You wrote it down?
3: Yeah.
0: You write down jokes?
4: It's good to have some pre-canned banter.
2: Did it go how you hoped it would? Is it everything you
3: wanted?
2: Yeah,
3: it kind of did. Kind of a dream situation for me. You know,
4: you can't hear all the laughter through the radio.
2: So happy. Yeah,
3: they're slapping their knees at home.
2: I hear Mike busting his seams. He's going nuts over there.
3: Oh, he can't breathe.
2: Wow. Okay. Well, goodness. Well, that's very cool. Take this question however you want to, but where do you get your musical inspiration from? Because, it does seem like you have quite a unique sound.
0: This is a great question.
3: I was thinking back. I was like, how did this start? I met Sarah at an open mic venue in Santa Monica, and I was playing Irish tunes, on the accordion. Kind of stuff.
0: Yes.
3: But then she was like, oh my God, you play Irish music. I love that. I play the fiddle. And I said, yes. Very cool. Very nice.
0: Yes, I also play the fiddle, so I get a lot of inspo from bluegrass, some gypsy jazz. Yeah, I was born in New Orleans, so I take a lot of inspiration from that as well, the New Orleans sound. We got a song coming up here, The Cherry Picker, and that's very much based in swampland. So all over, really. I also have some French roots, and I feel like the waltzes and the clarinet and the accordion really bring in that sound as well, from the French musettes to anything like that.
2: Three is almost my favorite number.
0: Almost.
3: Is 2.5 your favorite number?
5: 2.5.
3: 3.5.
2: I'm not sure. You make a good point. Maybe it is 2.5.
3: You see.
2: Okay. Well, thank you so much. Thanks so much for sharing your music. This is London Boots. If you want to, I'm sure that people would love to hear as much as they can of you. So I don't want to get in the way too much.
0: Keep looking at our set list on the floor. Yeah, that we got. Mm-hmm. We got some more. We got some more going. So.
2: I mean, I'm got the eyes on it.
4: Do it.
2: It's a nice place to lay them,
4: Yeah.
2: It's that or someone's shoes. Who knows?
4: Someone's boots.
0: This is the Fighter song, and I also co-wrote this with his name's August Gladstone, and I believe he will be playing here in a week or so.
5: Yeah.
0: So we co-wrote this, and this is the Fighter song.

0: Splendid. Thank you so much.
1: Wow. Whistles from the other room.
2: That's nice.
0: Once again, this is London Boots live in the studio. KXLU. Thank you so much for joining us, folks, listening in at home and tuning into the live stream. Man, we're just having a great time here. You sound great.
2: Thanks so much.
0: Yeah, you could just put this out right now.
2: Let's do it.
1: Let's do it. Live recording, KXLU.
0: Well, let's see. Oh, I'm so sorry. There's a question I have to ask all the acts that come in here. Did you win the Topanga band competition?
1: The Topanga Banjo Fiddle Festival.
0: Yeah, the Topanga Banjo Fiddle Festival.
2: I heard that we did.
1: I heard that we did win that. We're the band that won the Topanga Banjo Fiddle Festival.

0: I'd like to. I've got some good buddies that are always up there.
1: Highly recommend. Very fun.
0: Good time to check it out. You missed it this year, but you can get it next year. It's, you know, it's, I can't remember what year they're on now. It's moved locations a couple times.
2: Oh, yeah, they're in their 60s, high 60s. I think. It's been for a long time.
1: It's true.
3: Wow. The more I know.
0: Well, goodness. Well, we got time for about two more songs, and I'm sure that
1: that's perfect. I think that's folks, what we got.
0: Friends listening at home would love to hear you get out as much as you can.
2: Good.
1: All right.
0: When you're hot, you're hot.
4: Get away.
3: We're always hot.
1: Well, let's go down to swampland, even though we feel like we're in swampland because it's been very swampy here. It's a little bit too much for me.
0: People in LA County complain a lot about the weather, but goodness gracious, it's been horrible lately. You got to trust us on this one. It's been awful. It was 180 degrees today. 200% humidity. We're not making it. Do the swamp number.
2: All right.

0: That certainly doesn't make the humidity any easier, but we do appreciate hearing you today.
1: Oh, goodness. Yeah.
0: Well, goodness. So, hoping you got a lot of new fans tonight listening in for the first time. So, again, this is the band. Your name is London Boots.
2: That's right.
0: You are?
2: Not from London.
0: Not from London. You got any events you're playing coming up here that you'd like to shout out?
2: Yeah. The 19th, we're playing at The Good Night. We're actually part of the feature act of a comedy show.
0: Oh, wow.
2: So that will be fun. And then, October 17th, we're playing at the Cornell Winery.
0: Oh, wonderful.
2: Yeah.
0: And that's up in Malibu Lake, is what you said?
2: Yeah.
0: Okay. And then the first one is, the venue is called the
2: Good Night.
0: The Good Night. And where's that?
3: Burbank?
4: Burbank North Hollywood-ish.
3: Boulevard.
4: Burbank-ish. Burbank North Hollywood border.
2: Yeah.
0: So if you're tuning in from the Burbank area, greater region,
3: that's right.
0: Check out London Boots. Follow them on Instagram. Listen to their music on Spotify. Thank you so much for joining us in the studio.
4: Yeah, thanks for having us.
0: Yeah. And this is Troy, Matt, and Sarah.
3: Thank you.
0: Pleasure to have you. If you got one more song, though, we'd love to hear it. Send us out.
2: Let's do it. One more. Thank you.

0: goodness. London Boots, thank you so much for joining us. It's been an absolute pleasure.
1: Well, thank you.
0: We'll hope you'll be back again, and hope everyone who's listening in will appreciate checking out London Boots on the Instagram page and on the Spotify. Thank you so much for joining us in the studio. I'm going to turn it back over to Mike and Dave back in the small room.
2: Thank you, Luke, and thank you to London Boots. That was live on KXLU 88.9 for the Wildwood Flower Radio Hour. I'm sitting in tonight. I'm Jazz Dave, filling in for Mike Bone, who's diligently looking over the programming and making sure that everything is running smoothly. And I'm just trying to do him justice. Oh, it looks like you want to say something. Are you checking? You're making sure that all the buttons are going? Yeah, okay. We're doing great. So tonight I have the helm, which means I get to play whatever I want. And that means that I get to play friends and people that I like. And I played some Windy Hill, I played some Jimmy Tuzel, Bluegrass Explosion, started the program with some Hard Drive, all bands that are actively playing and that you can see locally, so check them all out. We're going to move on to a band that's kind of hard to describe. It's a big band. They play predominantly over around Tennessee. That's where they're based out of. And most of the members of the band actually are from Tennessee, Virginia, Georgia, but the way that I found out about them is from their hot mandolin player, who's from Vacaville, California. And you might know of him. His name is Josh Gooding, and he is the best darn mandolin player I know, and that's for sure. But the band is called 5 Mile Mountain Road, and I absolutely love them, and I consider them probably the best Western swing, if you want to call them that, band in the business right now. I think they call themselves Swing Billy, but this is off their album Swing Billy Swagger. This is 5 Mountain Road with I'm a Ding Dong Daddy from Dumas, and you ought to see me do my stuff.
3: Ding Dong Daddy.

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I'm a wild popper from Pocahontas, and I don't want to get rough. I said Jack and Jill went over that hill. I don't know what they're doing, but they're over there still. I'm a ding-dong daddy from Loomis, and you ought to see me do my stuff.

0: Yes, that was 5 Mile Mountain Road here live on KXLU 88.9 on the Wildwood Flower Radio Hour. I'm Jazz Dave, filling in for Mike at the helm.
1: At the helm.
0: And before we send it back over into the studio with Allie Mills and my co-host Luke Wookmer, how about we do a little local twang with DJ Meeks. DJ Meeks, you want to take it away?
1: Sure, sure. Every Tuesday.
0: What's going on?
1: Oh, it's all going on.
0: Of course it is. In the burgeoning scene.
1: Yes, it's all going on. But yeah, every Tuesday, as always, there's Bluegrass Night at Bigfoot Lodge. Always a fun time. There's the jam at the Colorado Bar in Pasadena, hosted by Tommy Drinkard and The Remedy. 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And tonight's Two Step Tuesdays features Selland and Star. 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Every Wednesday, there's Bluegrass at Jug Band Coffee in Long Beach. And Hi-Fi Honey Drops play at 1642 in Filipino Town. we've got Cowboy Karaoke at Desert Five Spot. 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Every Sunday is Granule Echo at the Echo. That is until we're out of season.
0: Do you know when that ends?
1: I don't know the end date, but
0: we're gonna have to look that up.
1: Yes.
0: Before the end of the program, because
1: yes.
0: I'm curious myself.
1: Me too. I haven't been to one of those in a while.
0: Mm-hmm.
1: Also happening on Sundays is the Bluegrass Jam in Culver City, but you got to get on the list, so that would be a question for Mark Gussick of Wild Rust. Every Monday we've got Minglewood Mondays, a Grateful Dead inspired event at the Barrel Tavern. We also have the Angel Crest String Band at Little Joy in Echo Park. Every other Monday, there's Bluegrass at the Barclay in South Pasadena. Tonight, Eva Luna Smith... Ricky Berger's not playing anymore. She got sick. But Abigail Joran, those ladies are playing at the Vine in Long Beach. And then we've got the School of Song Songwriters Open Mic at the Fable featuring Sari Lightman. And then we have the Tape Night and Live Music by Foolish Marcus at Soul Arc Brewing. Tomorrow we've got Emily Laliotis, Allie Mills, and Verna Margaret at the Venice West. There's also Delta Morning Service and Jack Shields and the Mojave Rush at Johnny's Pastrami in West Adams. And the Romantic Showcase at Gold Diggers. We've got the Honky Tonk Saloon at the Maui Sugar Mill Saloon with Lauren Vidani, Connor Payton, and Stephanie Aaron Whitmer. On the 11th, we've got Dylan Canner at Venice Folk Night at Saba Surf. We also have Outlaw Nights with Lizzie Passion and the Cowboy Assassins and Levi Petrie at Cornell Wine Co. We also have Loud as Folk with Rachel McElhaney, Bailey Drew, and J. Lee Campbell at the Love Song Bar in downtown L.A. We also have I Get Around at Scribble with Adrian Bourgeois, Oli, Jason Burke, Sierra Drummond, Burley Drummond, John Wood, Emily Laliotis, Paula Fong, and Tashi T. Do I have time for more? I don't know how long I should.
0: How about
1: keep
0: two
1: going.
0: More?
1: We've All got, right.
0: There's so much music to see.
1: There's so much music to see. All right, I'll give you two more. Also happening on the 11th is What the Folk Presents Ella Jane, Ryan Barnes, and Sawyer Rabin at the Woodbridge. And then on the 12th, we've got The Grins at Lucky Strike in Hollywood.
0: Beautiful. That means to me that the listening audience has no excuse to not be getting out there and seeing live music.
1: Is that all I got time for?
0: I think that's all we have time
1: all
0: right. for. Unless there's a special...
1: I have some friends... Well, I've got Jake Stern and the Dog Pack at
0: sure.
1: Don's Auto Shop, and then Sierra Drummond's 30th birthday and single release at Tin Drum Music in Thousand Oaks,
0: uh-huh.
1: also happening on September 13th.
0: So get out there and see live music. And speaking of live music, we have some more live music in studio here
1: yes.
0: at KXLU 88.9. with Allie Mills. We're going to send it back over to my co-host, Luke Wookmer, who's going to take it away for us. Take it away, Luke.
2: Here. Thank you.
3: Okay, wait, we're on.
2: Are we on?
3: Welcome back to the Musical Big Room. We are at KXLU Wildwood Flower Radio Hour. Thanks, Dave. And thanks, DJ Meeks, for all those wonderful live music events. In particular, you might have heard that at Venice West tomorrow night.
2: Oh, yeah, that's right. Yeah.
4: Tomorrow night, Venice West, 7 p.m. It is three female Americana artists, myself, Emily Laliotis, and Verna Margaret.
3: This is Allie Mills, and we're so happy to have you here.
4: Thank you.
3: I can't wait to be here.
4: And this is Mika.
5: Hi.
4: And she's going to play some fiddle with me.
5: Yeah.
3: So DJ
5: yeah.
3: Meeks is now Mika, and we are can't wait to hear her play fiddle as well.
5: Yeah.
3: So, yeah, let her go, boys.
4: And girls.
5: And girls. Yeah. Girls.
3: It's just the line.
4: It's just the ladies now.
3: I'm Porter Wagner. That's what I'm supposed to be right now.
4: I'm going to start off with a single off of my record that came out in April. The record's called Under the Bougainvillea, and it is available on vinyl as well as to purchase and download. The song is called Canyon, and it was written about where I grew up and how I've always felt like that is truly my home and where I've always wanted to put my roots down. Unfortunately, it's either on fire or flooding or too expensive. So I just wrote a song about it instead.
3: Let her go, girls.
5: Thank you.
4: I'm pulling, pulling this.
5: Oh, perfect.
4: Pulling this up for you. Okay.
5: Amazing.
4: One, two, one.

0: Yeah, we totally rehearsed that.
1: Thank you
2: totally,
1: so much.
2: Right? We played that together.
1: Oh, good gosh. No, yeah, you sound wonderful. This is Allie Mills live at Wildwood Flower Radio Hour. Thank you so much for coming and playing with us.
2: Thank you.
1: Really appreciate it.
2: Thank you again.
1: And, yeah, you can check Allie Mills out tomorrow.
2: At the Venice West.
0: That's such a beautiful...
1: If you're in the area. Or if you're not, go support live music.
2: And I have to say, the traffic today was so light. I don't know what voodoo...
0: Really?
1: That's
2: what
1: right,
2: voodoo
1: yeah.
2: somebody did, but it took me 45 minutes to get here from Westlake Village.
1: Really? I left,
2: which is, like, crazy. Unheard of.
0: That is unheard of.
1: There I was left just, way, way too like, late to get here, and I got here on time.
2: It's a Tuesday, right?
0: Like, it's a
2: I'm
0: Tuesday.
2: Not
0: it's
1: yeah,
0: a Tuesday.
1: It's a Tuesday.
2: Imagining that.
1: And it was a Tuesday.
2: Yeah.
1: I understand you have a new album that came out.
2: You understand correctly, yes. I have a record. It came out in April. I've been releasing singles off of it since last year, I think. I put 4 out on streaming, so you can find me on Spotify and Apple Music and Tidal and whatever, Deezer, Geezer, all that baloney.
1: Allie Mills live on Deezer, Deezer, and baloney.
2: That should be a new one. I think there's a new one every day. But the whole full record, you cannot stream. You have to buy it.
1: Mm.
2: It's not that expensive. It is, I think, $32 on the website for the vinyl and only $12 if you buy the digital. And then you own it. Wow. So if all the streaming platforms were to go out of business tomorrow, you still would own my record.
1: The music could still exist.
2: Yeah. And it could still exist.
1: Amazing.
2: Yeah, so I think that's cool.
1: Oh, wonderful.
2: Yeah.
1: Well, thank you so much for sharing that first song. You got
2: thank
1: another
2: you.
1: One lined up? I don't want to get in the way too much talking here. So.
2: Okay, yeah. Let's do Mercury Rising, which is a song that I wrote kind of as like a fictitious breakup song. I never actually had a breakup like this, but I imagine if I did, this was the song that I would write about it.
0: Cool.
2: Okay.
0: Well, not cool.
1: Hopefully not manifesting.
0: Yeah, no.
2: We're not going to manifest that. Yeah. No, I'm happily married now, so.
0: Yeah.
2: But, yeah, once upon a time. One, two, one, two, three.

0: Where's everybody?
1: DJ Meeks. I thought I was going to have to cue her a lot more.
2: Wow, thank you so much. That's wonderful.
1: She's like a savant.
2: And that song was called Mercury Rising,
1: that
2: right?
1: That song was called Mercury Rising, yes.
2: Wonderful. And it was about a real breakup you had. No, sorry, fictitious breakup.
0: Fictitious.
2: Yeah.
1: It was really, really hard. Yeah.
2: Yeah. Well, fantastic. Wonderful. Where can people follow you or where can people see you?
1: The easiest place to find me is on my Instagram account, and it's Allie Mills Music.
2: Allie Mills Music.
1: A-L-I. I'm on the other social media networks, but I feel like Instagram is just, you know, it's the easiest.
0: Just the most hands-on.
2: Yeah.
0: Sure.
1: Path of least resistance, one place, and it kind of, like, posts to everybody.
0: Yeah.
1: Yeah. And I'm pretty responsive, so if people want to give me a shout-out and say hi.
2: Yeah. Make some friends. That's wonderful.
1: Just don't be weird.
2: Don't be weird. Words to live by. Yeah. Well, goodness. So you're, you know, where are you based out of, in L.A. or?
1: Well, I live in Westlake Village, like I said.
2: Westlake.
1: I grew up in Malibu. I went to school. I went to CSUN.
2: Shouts out Northridge.
1: To Matadors. Woo. I went to CSUN, and I never left L.A. I traveled a little bit, but I always came back to L.A. because music was just easier to pursue here than anywhere else.
2: Wonderful.
1: Totally. Yeah.
2: Well, goodness.
1: And we have a great community.
0: We have the best community. Oh,
2: there is so much live music happening here.
0: It's a good time to be here.
2: It's wonderful. You're reading off all the things that were going on. And, you know, just tons and tons and tons of things. There's a lot of music happening on Tuesday nights, a lot of music happening on Wednesday, Thursday, Friday, Saturday, Sunday, Monday.
1: Every day of the week.
2: Yeah. Good place to catch live music.
1: It's interesting. I took, 6 years off from music to raise a family. I have 3 children, and I thought that coming back to it was going to be like such an uphill battle, but it's been so like warm and welcoming, and being introduced to Mika and all the other bands and artists that have played on this radio show have been incredible and supportive.
2: That's so wonderful. Yeah, I really appreciate it. I mean, you know, KXLU, you know, obviously the institution of KXLU, but Wildwood Flower Radio Hour in particular, I think it's really wonderful putting you know, a bunch of really talented acts here on stage. And you're listening to one right now, live on the air. This is
1: thank you. Yeah. I'm going to do a new song. I'm switching the order here on you. Sorry.
0: Okay, that's right.
1: And you've never heard this. I don't think I've played this in a while, but I'm going to...
0: Yeah, I don't think I have.
1: I'm going to try and fight my way through this.
0: It's all right.
1: Just because it's fun.
0: You want to try it?
1: Yeah, why not? We're here. This is called Summer Love Letters, and it was written because I had a bunch of like feelings and emotions, and I really wanted to tell somebody, and then I wrote it all down, and I felt so much better that I just never gave them the letter. So this is called Summer Love Letters.

0: applause to you.
1: Wow, wonderful.
0: Thank you.
2: This might be gracious. My new favorite.
0: Is it a new favorite?
1: Yeah. Thank you so much.
0: Yeah, well, it's a new one.
1: Yeah, you sounded like you weren't sure how that was going to go at the starter. That was just a.
0: It's
1: that
0: a good
1: was just,
0: thing
1: was
0: I just
1: professional
0: ran
1: trick
0: it 12 times in the hallway before. No.
1: It's a good trick, you know.
0: It was a little rusty at first, but
1: puts you and the audience on the same team. You know, you both want it to work, and
0: yeah.
1: Goodness gracious, that was wonderful.
0: All right, how many left do we got?
2: Three
0: more.
2: All right.
3: How many left do we got?
0: We got one, two, three left.
2: Exactly three.
0: Exactly three songs left.
3: I knew that. You told me how many songs you had.
0: We could do four, but you know.
3: We might be able to do four.
2: We'll see.
3: Hold that last one in abeyance there. Talk about Canyon Queens. Can you do that?
0: I would love to give them my Canyon Queens a shout out. We were here a few months ago. My dear friends Sierra Drummond and Lizzie Passion and I started a girl trio group. One of us, Lizzie's a little bit country, Sierra's a little bluesy, and I'm a little more rock and roll Americana-y, so the three of us kind of have a really cool vocal blend, and we sing each other's songs, but we've recently started writing a lot of originals, so keep an eye and an ear open for Canyon Queens. Follow us on Instagram, too. It's just Canyon Queens, not the Canyon Queens.
2: Yeah.
0: Yeah.
2: Very important.
0: Very important detail.
1: I've had multiple conversations about this. The is very divisive in band names, it turns out.
2: Yeah.
1: As I've come to learn. So.
2: We just had London Boots, not the London Boots.
0: Right?
1: The London Boots. But yeah, Canyon Queens. I like it.
2: Yeah, it's a nice ring to it.
0: Yeah.
1: Yeah, we'll be looking forward to that project as well, but we're loving what we're hearing right now.
0: Yay, and, you know, thank you.
1: Can't wait to hear the next one.
0: This next one I do with them, and we're going to sing this tomorrow at the Venice West with three-part harmony and help from the audience if, you know, they are willing.
1: For those of you listening in at home, join in.
0: Yeah, come. If you feel like singing, sing along. It's really easy.
1: You can practice right now.
0: Exactly. this song is called Fernando, and it's about people and relationships that we've loved in the past, and then in hindsight you go, what the was I thinking? This
1: couldn't
0: song
1: relate.
0: It's called Fernando. Sorry, apologies to anybody named Fernando who's listening.
2: Not to be confused with the ABBA song either.
0: No. Or the Jenny Lewis song.
2: Oh yeah, she has one called Fernando?
0: She has called Fernando, yeah. Oh. I kind of was inspired by that song to write a song about Fernando. But my story is different. Anyways, here's Fernando.

0: Well, folks, how'd you do it?
1: You should just come on up, really.
0: Yeah, that sounds wonderful. Yeah, thanks. That wonderful violin fiddle playing that you're hearing.
2: Thank you.
0: Sorry, I didn't want to call it the wrong thing.
1: What is the difference between a fiddle and a violin? I should know this because I learned violin.
0: That's the start of a lot of jokes.
2: One has strings, the other has strings.
1: I knew she was going to say that.
0: Yeah, that's Mika on the violin.
1: Now we've all been educated.
0: And or the fiddle.
2: Really just a stylistic choice.
1: Yeah. It's not a different instrument whatsoever.
2: No.
0: It's cool. A fiddle's the one you can spill beer on.
1: The Stradivarius?
2: This is not a Stradivarius.
1: It's not one of those.
2: No.
0: Well, hey, it's sounding fine.
1: Because it's not a fiddle.
0: So.
2: it's a fiddle. You could call it a fiddle.
1: I am. I think stylistically sounds fiddle-ish.
0: Well, hey, we appreciate you so much for being here in the studio. And for those of you listening at home, this is Wildwood Flower Radio Hour. We are listening to Allie Mills, backed up by Mika. Mm-hmm. Allie Mills is going to be at Venice West tomorrow night.
1: Indeed.
0: Come check it out.
1: Indeed. I'm going to play this one, too, tomorrow. And this one has a kind of a funny story because people think it's a love song. I guess it kind of is. But when I had my first son, I was laying in bed one night, like, kind of having panic attacks because one day he's going to grow up and have, like, girlfriends.
2: Oh, my God.
1: And now I have 3 boys, and that means 3 future girlfriends and ex-girlfriends, and that scares me. And so I wrote this song to kind of, like, protect my children, my sons, from those girls. It's called Leave. Haha. Okay. Don't have a pick.
2: Do you need a pick?
1: No, it's all right. It's all right. I'll do it.
2: Oh, it's got a big one in his pocket.
1: You do?
0: Yeah, but it's like a big one.
1: That makes it. That makes this sound better. Well, you play with this? What do you play with this? Do you play bass?
0: No, that's for guitar, mandolin.
1: Okay, let's try it. Let's see.
0: Shouts out Token Pick.

0: I'm sorry. I'll be a really nice mother-in-law one day.
1: We all do what we can with the circumstances.
0: Hey, what are you going to do? The universe gave me 3 boys. All I ever wanted was a daughter.
2: Aww.
0: So there you go. I will. I will welcome any and all future girlfriends and ex-girlfriends and friends. Right?
2: Yeah.
0: What do you think? Should we do White Wing?
2: Yeah.
1: I love love.
2: It's White Wing.
0: All right. We're gonna do White Wing.
1: Can't wait. So yeah, I think we got.
0: It's a solid
1: song. We have maybe time for like one more. So,
0: one more. Okay.
1: It's been such a pleasure having you here at the Wildwood Flower Radio Hour. Sounded great.
0: Thank you.
1: Folks, again, if you're just tuning in, this is Allie Mills, and she will be performing tomorrow night at Venice West. Follow her on the social medias.
0: Thank you.
1: Got a new album coming out. Or,
0: no,
1: sorry,
0: album
1: a new album
0: is
1: coming
0: out.
1: It's right out. Behind her.
0: Maybe
1: it's
0: there'll be another one out next year.
1: Maybe
0: we'll see.
1: One coming out.
0: We've got these new songs
1: maybe
0: that
1: I'm
0: we're
1: prophesizing.
0: We're playing, so...
1: But yeah,
2: so
1: yeah.
2: Some of them won't appear on it.
1: Check
0: White Wing, yes, this song is on the record, and you can stream it, and it's a song about desire. And my spirit animal is an owl, so that is what the White Wing is all about. Okay, here we go.
2: All right.

0: That's Allie Mills, thanks. Live Wildwood Flower Thank Radio you, Hour. Thank you so much for joining us. It's been a real treat.
1: Thank you, DJ Meeks.
0: Thanks, DJ Meeks.
2: Also Mika,
0: playing the fiddle, playing the violin, playing both.
2: Oh, what you want.
0: Really appreciate having you.
1: Thank you so much
0: for joining
1: us. Yes, and come to the Venice West tomorrow night.
0: Venice West,
1: 7 p.m.
0: I'm going to send it back over to Dave and Mike in the tiny room.
3: Wow. Thanks to Allie Mills and my co-host Luke Wookmer, live in studio on KXLU 88.9 on the Wildwood Flower Radio Hour, high on the bluff tops of Loyola Marymount University. We got time for a little bit more music before we sign off, and we actually have a special request coming in. The first of the night, we got a request for the Bays Mountain Cut-Ups, and the song is called 1916. I haven't even heard this song, so I'm hoping that this request is worth a darn. So we're going to find out together. So here it comes, 1916 by the Bays Mountain Cut-Ups.

0: Red Allen.
1: Absolutely. Yes, folks. Woo! We're going to be signing off here on KXLU 88.9, the Wildwood Flower Radio Hour. That was the Ramblers Call by the Kentucky Mountain Boys with Rusty York, followed by Give Me the Flowers While I'm Living, Red Allen and Frank Wakefield, and felt appropriate after the cut-ups because is Josh Gooding in that band as well?
0: Mm-hmm. Yeah, that's Josh Gooding.
1: Man, who is the reincarnate of Frank Wakefield, am I right?
0: He got Frank Wakefield's signature tattooed on his right hand, which is a little extra, but we love him for it.
1: We love him for it, and it's always great to play him on the Wildwood Flower Radio Hour. If you missed anything tonight or any of the other shows, the shows are archived on Spinitron for 2 weeks. And KXOU actually is rebroadcasting the Wildwood Flower Radio Hour every Tuesday morning at 4 a.m.
0: Wow.
1: Bright and early, which is a perfect time to get your Frank Wakefield and Red Allen harmonies into your brain.
0: If you're up at Tuesday at 4 a.m., make it a habit.
1: Make it. Just go get it.
0: Yeah.
1: Go get it, folks.
0: Wake up, put on a cup of coffee, tune in.
1: Thanks to tonight's artists, which were Tristan Lake LeBoux, the London Boots, and Allie Mills. And, of course, to my co-host, Luke Wookmer. Thanks for being here, Luke.
0: Thank you so much for having me, Dave. It's been a pleasure.
1: Absolutely.
0: Love Wildwood Flower Radio Hour. Love KXLU.
1: DJ Meeks was our new twang producer and in-house fiddler. Thanks for playing also with Allie Mills.
2: Oh, that was a blast. She's incredible.
1: We had Emily Lewis running our Steadicam and broadcasting all of our streaming services. Jessica Babin is local twang producer and social media maven. Lori books the Wildwood Flower Radio Hour. And tonight's sound engineer was Wes Masenick. And tune in to us next week, folks. It's an exciting time. If you don't know, but on September 18th, 19th, and 20th is the Los Angeles International Ukulele Festival at the Torrance Cultural Arts Center. And you know what that means?
0: You didn't miss it. It's still coming up.
1: It's not here yet. But you know what that means is that leading up to it, we have a ukulele explosion here at KXLU.
0: Look out.
1: On the Wildwood Flower Radio Hour. So we have ukuleleists internationally represented, Mitch Chang, Zoe Bestel, Show Humphreys, Conrad Kamen are all coming in, and they're all playing their ukes. So you're not going to want to miss that show. Signing off now, and don't touch that dial, because coming up next is the Molotov Cocktail Hour, all the way from the world-famous Mahi Mahi Room in Encino, right off of Ventura Boulevard, the Gaza Strip of the Valley, across the road from Baklava Factory, next door
0: really
1: to Baracus. Cyrano, Special Agent Lotus, and Senor Amor are actually waiting. I just saw them. They're ready to fire it up. Before we go, folks, we're going to play a little bit of a friend of the Wildwood Flower Radio Hour, John Surge and his Haymakers from his album Almost Time. I'm Jazz Dave, signing off. Have a good night.

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1: Attention, Hepcats and Squares alike. Dig this dubious demonstration of forbidden fruit, passionate percussion, and poo-poo platters on the Molotov Cocktail Hour. Your hosts, Cyrano, Special Agent Lotus, and Señor Amor are waiting to camel walk through a sun-soaked Sahara, boogaloo down in a Bogota basement, and sneak you through the kitchen entrance of an underground all-nighter in Nairobi. Around the hypnotic crackling bonfire, James Brown and Francois Hardy succumb to the enchanted rhythms, hand in hand with Dembala, Pele, and Gede Nimbo. Their abstract shadows cast against a backdrop of ancient stern-faced tikis and looming durian trees. I've lit the Molotov cocktail. You may now unfasten your... I've lit the Molotov cocktail. You may now unfasten your seatbelts and run like hell. Live from the fabulous Mahi Mahi Room in downtown Encino, I give you Cyrano, Special Agent Lotus, and Señor Amor!

and at 20 clangs of the old church bell after 10 p.m. here on this Two Gun Tuesday, September 8th, 2026, in the year of Papa Legba. It's time to don a serape and mumble like Clint, plan a daylight heist of the Denver Mint, and all with the shadow-brimmed Lee Van Cleef squint on tonight's Spaghetti West Fest edition of the Molotov Cocktail Hour.

0: Well, good evening, partner, and welcome to the show. Pull up a seat next to the old campfire here at the Molotov Ranch, because we have got quite a show for you this evening. Hard to believe it's been almost a year since we've passed by this trail, but we are here again to do some more blazing. And right now, across the Mojave, her Mustang has moved her. Our great grand dam leaves us gushing like Hoover. Folks shake as they swoon, clear the streets at high noon, and dare peek at her through the louvers. And that would be Special Agent Lotus right here.
1: Watch out for the guys on the roof.
0: Always. It's always that guy on the roof. Hey, and thanks for stirring the squirrel stew for us tonight and joining on this show, Special Agent Lotus. So good to have you here.
1: Why, thank you. It's good to, you know, be here.
0: Yeah.
1: As your muscle.
0: All right. Well, it's time to check your boots for scorpions, because on the other side of the campfire, in his romantic fashion, lit the fuse of passion deep inside the abandoned mine. Sticks of dynamite he'll shove to blast a vein of love, for it's a heart of gold he seeks to find. It's our own prospector himself, Senor Moore, right here.
2: You know me so well, Cyrano.
0: I do. And after all these years, I'd hope so.
2: Yeah, well, that's true. If not you, then who?
0: Exactly, right?
2: That's true.
0: Are you on our special alternative mic tonight?
2: Yeah, I am.
0: All right, here, let me give you... I'm going to goose you up with a little extra whiskey here. Ooh, there we go.
2: Okay.
0: Oh.
2: Is that...
0: Yeah, those are some ranch beans right there.
2: Okay, good.
0: All right, good stuff. Okay.
2: All right.
0: And finally, we couldn't do this tonight, of course, without our very special guest over in the fringe jacket and the marmot skin cap. He's the rootinist, tootinist, Confederate gold lootinist, here to lay down the law. He's the F-sharp flinginist, reverb springinist, but sometimes we call him Sam Pick in Paw. You know him better. It's Dangerous Dave Arntzen. He's here tonight. It couldn't be better.
3: Howdy, partners.
0: Good golly. How are you, sir?
3: Boy, howdy. Ready to ride the range and make it strange.
0: You
2: always do.
0: Well, we're just going to have a great time tonight. How can we lose, right?
3: It's a win-win.
0: Yeah, we're out there in the old graveyard looking for Arch Stanton's grave. And we got all the time in the world. We're just going to kick over every single one till we find that gold.
2: Mm-hmm.
0: But we've got a killer set starting off tonight. But it's all for a porpoise. And that is a show that you have put together.
3: Right. It's the annual Spaghetti Western Music Festival.
0: Mm.
3: That's going to be happening this Friday, 9/11.
0: Whoa.
3: Downtown LA at The Smell, the fabulous all-ages club. So it'll have Insect Surfers from Santa Barbara, Kelp, and the Band With No Name.
0: Whoa.
3: And we'll be projecting all kinds of Spaghetti Western footage on the walls.
0: Uh-huh.
3: And it'll be, we'll play all our Ennio Morricone flavored stuff, and it'll be just a dang big old fest. And if you can't make it on 9/11, you could always Saturday afternoon come down and see the same Spaghetti Western Festival at the Surf Paws in Huntington Beach.
0: Uh-huh.
3: That's going to be between 3 and 6 p.m. And then also the Insect Surfers and the Trabants.
0: Ooh.
3: Trabants from out of town, fabulous, fabulous band, will be playing... at Huntington Beach as well, too. And the pier, free. Huntington Beach Pier, they're going to have bands from 11 a.m. to 4 p.m.
0: That's the nice price.
3: That's right.
0: Yeah.
3: Everybody will be happy.
1: And what is the website for anybody who wants additional information on that?
3: You know, you could go to... actually, the Facebook, I think, is easiest, or the Instagram of Insect Surfers.
1: Great.
0: All right. And
3: thanks for asking.
0: You've got a handsome flyer there that you've made, which has all the All the fine details on it.
3: Yeah, you can find that on the Insect Surfers Instagram or Insect Surfers Facebook or several surf music websites. But anyway, come 9/11, the Insect Surfers haven't played in Los Angeles proper for actually quite a long while. So come on out. See you 9/11 at 8 p.m. at The Smell, downtown L.A. All ages, bring the Bambinos.
0: There you go, hipper than hip. And we are going to be playing music tonight from said bands that will be performing there, but also just some of our favorite Spog West stuff because we love it so well.
3: We've got just a heap and heap of spaghetti Western stuff to lasso.
0: We've rounded up quite a herd here. And I tried to reach out a little bit, as I do, try to stretch a little and see if I could pull a few things that maybe might not have been quite in the horizon.
3: You selected that really cool Charo tune and some other good stuff.
0: Yeah, and I actually have some new things, too.
3: We're tossing stuff back and forth here, folks.
0: Oh, it's going to be great. So let us commence here with the proceedings.
3: Yeah,
0: tonight.
3: What did we hear?
1: Coming into the air break, we were listening to Trabants, and that was Theme for a Savage Land from their album No Cuore di una Terra Selvaggia.
0: I gotta get
3: which
0: that
3: means
0: one.
3: About the same thing.
1: Which means the same thing in Italian.
3: Savage Land.
1: Yes.
0: Yeah.
1: Prior to that was Frankie and the Pool Boys with Rattler Ranch.
3: Right. Frankie and the Pool Boys being almost the same as the Bay Area band Pollo Del Mar.
0: Right. And we played them not that long ago when you were up here.
3: They're a fine, fine band.
0: Right. And this is a great looking CD. The art is...
3: From the Captain Coconuts, Adventures of Captain Coconuts CD, which is, it's really good.
0: Yeah.
3: You should all seek it out.
0: It's charming artwork for sure. And then the songs inside, of course.
3: There's even a monkey song for Lotus if we get inspired a little later.
0: I know.
1: Monkey songs are actually for Cyrano.
0: But there's a cat. Oh. There's a cat song on here too.
1: Those are also for Cyrano.
2: Look out!
0: There we go. All right, we're here
3: anyway,
0: to
3: before
0: make everybody happy.
3: Before Frankie and the Pool Boys.
0: Yes.
1: Before Frankie and the Pool Boys was Carlo Pez y Carlo Savina, two Carlos, with the track Vengeance.
0: Whoa.
1: From Ecstasy of Gold.
0: Yeah.
1: And Carlo Pez was born in Cagliari, Sardinia in 1927.
3: How do you spell Pez?
1: P-E-S. And he moved with his family to Rome, where he became passionate about jazz and made his debut in 1945 as a guitarist for a group along with Enrico Simonetti and Bruno Martino.
2: I can't imagine that 1945 would be a great time to be playing jazz in Italy. But I guess if you have
3: the
2: passion,
3: bombs fall.
2: You know, nothing's going to stop you.
0: Right, right.
2: Well, sorry, I just had to.
1: Well,
2: remark on the timing.
1: Well, if you're not Jewish, nothing is stopping you.
2: Right.
0: What else? What else was there?
2: Right. Well, there's that.
0: I mean...
2: Who else is playing?
0: Yeah.
2: Right.
0: Who else was playing that night? Yeah.
1: He played throughout, the following decades with some greats, such as Lionel Hampton, Stan Getz, Django Reinhardt, Toots Thielemans, and continued to play with Bruno Martino. And at the end of the 1950s, he joined the Rye Orchestra... And he then formed the Mark IV Complex, Mark IV Group, which is sort of like the wrecking crew of Italian cinema.
0: Okay, so they were the Il Mark IV, right?
1: Right.
2: Yes.
1: Right.
0: Okay, there we go.
1: Mm-hmm.
0: Yes, they pop up quite a lot on library records, on production records, backing people.
1: Yeah.
0: Guns for hire.
1: Yes. So
0: very very much in,
3: so to speak,
0: theme with tonight, yeah.
1: Pew, pew. Yeah. So He then went to Brazil with his brother, where he had the opportunity to study musical folklore in the New World. And in 1963, he recorded the song Quisa Seva, composed by Armando Trovajoli. And that was chosen as a theme song for the television program Il Giornalaccio. And in the mid-70s, he spent a long period in the United States, where he played with Toots Thielemans, Stefan Grappoli, Chet Baker, Joe Pass. And then simultaneously, he was still working as an arranger for RCA Italy. And then, you know, he settled permanently in Rome, where he sort of bounced around as a composer, songwriter for like Mina, Carmen Villani, Paul Anka, Jose Feliciano, E. Ricci Poveri, and Franco Califano. And I think his most famous music was written for Il Mondo, an international success by Jimmy Fontana. Mm-hmm. And What Will It Be? And, you know, he sort of... And then in the 80s, he formed a swing sextet. So he just recently passed away.
3: What's his first name again?
1: Carlo.
3: Carlo Pess.
1: Yeah. Huh. Oh, I lied. I was looking at Federico Del Zoppo. Carlo Pess passed away in 1999.
0: Okay. But all that was still his info.
1: Yes.
0: That wasn't Federico's.
1: No.
0: Okay.
1: No, there's like the next picture because
0: yeah.
1: I'm on the Spaghetti Western, Il Blog Spaghetti Western.
0: All right.
1: Looking at different things, and they had like a big sort of splash on the front page.
0: All right. A splash of blood.
3: And before that.
1: Prior to that was Nico Fidenco with Johnny Guitar. And that came to us from Ecstasy of Gold, Volume 5.
0: Title track from the 65 film.
1: Johnny Guitar. And before that was Solisti e Orchestra del Cinema Italiano with L'Estasi del Oro, The Ecstasy of Gold.
3: Yes, so, you know, I was in Italy, and I was so excited. I found this 4-CD set of, like, Ennio Morricone, you know, the complete spaghetti westerns. And then when I opened it, it's not by Ennio Morricone. It's by, you know, the...
0: By Ernie Morricone?
3: Yeah, it's by, the, you know, the the cinema orchestra of Italy. It's like, you know, it's like... getting a greatest hits album by, you know, as done by the King's Road or something like that.
0: The original artists.
3: So I just said it, but, you know, they do a pretty good version of the Ecstasy of Gold.
0: They did.
3: So
2: it was
3: we
2: good.
3: Popped that out.
0: They did. Well.
1: It was fine. It was acceptable. And
0: done by the original artists.
1: Yeah, and we started off tonight's show with Messer Chups, and that track was Black Saddle from their album Church of Reverb.
0: Righto. There we go. Stalingrad's finest. No, St. Petersburg. There we go.
3: St. Petersburg.
0: Yeah.
3: Yeah.
2: Right.
0: Yeah.
3: Formerly Leningrad.
0: There we go. Right. Yeah. Right. Yes. Thank you. And we are going to be moving along down the trail here. We got more things to play, so let's get back to the music.
3: Hey, I know. Let's hear the theme from Bonanza.
0: Oh, yeah.
3: Hey!
0: That's always a good one.
3: There it is in the deck right now.
1: And his orchestra.
0: Right. He doesn't go anywhere without his orchestra. All right, everybody. Here we go on our Spaghetti West Fest. If you want to give a call and say hi to DA, our number in studio.
4: 310-338-5958. 310-338-KXLU.
0: That'll get you in here. And a quick hello out there to Professor Andy, who's tuned in tonight, and Larry and Jenny, and our pal Ricardo and Miss Alex. And I think Xander's out there on the horn tonight. And, of course, we got Pistol Pack and Pete up in the Bay Area. Don't know if Lena was able to stay up tonight or not, but thank you, everybody, for tuning in. We're going to have a great old show. And let's go. Let's get those doggies moving, though they...

0: And that was Molotov Cocktail Hour pal Xander Schloss singing his, is it a latest track?
1: I don't know all the details, but these were some home recordings.
0: Yeah, he's dramatically singing from the comfort of his rumpus room.
1: It sounds fantastic.
0: It does sound fantastic.
1: It's very, yeah, really personal stuff, and really, it's got quite a vibe, quite a mood. And I thought, oh, that's gonna go just fine.
0: Honestly,
1: tonight.
0: He does great work in, you know, linen closets.
1: He sure does.
0: Yeah, because he did a whole session at our house with Panonica, our dearly departed cat.
1: Yeah, she was
0: Panonica sessions.
1: An audience of one. Mm-hmm. So thanks, Xander, for throwing some tunes our way and kind of had those lying around and thought, hey, wait a minute.
2: What was that called?
0: Legendary.
1: Yeah.
0: And that's not on any album. That's just,
1: ooh,
0: you know, he's...
1: It's a Molotov exclusive, I think.
0: Know. He's randomly just, you know, playing music for a spaghetti western that does not exist yet.
1: Right.
0: It's aspirational spaghetti western music.
1: Yeah. So lucky us. Nice way to put a little bookend on that thing. What did we hear before that?
0: Before that, we heard Insect Surfers with Starfish Ranch / Mojave Reef.
3: Yeah. Yes. Goes back a couple decades. We will be playing Starfish Ranch at the Spaghetti Western Music Festival on this weekend.
2: This
3: especially 9/11 this Friday, mm-hmm, at the Smell and at Surf Paws down in Huntington Beach on Saturday. And we won't be playing the Mojave Reef section with the whales, though, because they're so expensive to, you know, get bring
2: on
3: stage.
2: Yeah, that was a one-time thing.
3: Yeah.
2: Yeah, that was a big soundstage that you had to...
3: Massive. Yeah.
0: That's the one you have to do at the pier.
1: Mm-hmm. Yeah. Oh, yeah.
0: Right?
3: Oh, right. Well,
1: and then drop some mics off the edge of the pier.
3: The light bulb's gone on.
1: Okay. Yes.
0: Right.
3: We love that Baleen kind of thing. And then before Insect Surfers.
0: Before Insect Surfers was Takeshi Terauchi and Blue Jeans with Yagibushi from the album Let's Go Elekibushi.
1: Yep. He's a favorite.
3: That's right. Takeshi Terauchi, some people call him the Noki Edwards of Japan, lead guitarist for The Ventures, Noki Edwards. But he was amazing in it as self. He had a career that spanned decades, and he could do all kinds of fabulous electric guitar twang. And sometimes he could get it to sound like the traditional shamisen instrument, really great stuff. And, you know, our bass player, Jean-Paul, was playing with the Surfer Joe combo from Italy in Japan a couple of times. They actually went to see one of Takeshi Terauchi's last gigs a few years ago before he passed away. And they said that the median age of the audience was all over 65.
1: You know? Wow.
3: And he himself, I think Takeshi was like in his 90s or something.
2: Oh,
3: so,
2: wow.
3: Yeah.
2: Wow.
3: Still twanging, you know.
1: Keeps you young.
3: Role model.
1: Mm-hmm. Yeah. And
2: you said they were excited to see the Westerners.
3: They wanted to
2: know their story.
3: The audience was very excited to see the Westerners. Like, wow. You know, young fellers,
2: right.
3: You know, white Caucasian young fellers here checking out Takeshi Terauchi.
1: Yeah. Come all the way back to the motherland.
3: Yes.
1: This record also, I think, is really interesting for the fact that he took Japanese folk songs, old Japanese folk songs, and then electrified them and made his own instrumental versions of them. So, for example, some of these are samurai songs from the Edo period from the 1600s, or the Hokkaido Prefecture fisherman song from the Meiji era.
3: That's a hit. Well, you know, that kind of ties into the spaghetti western also because,
1: uh-huh,
3: right, the Magnificent Seven is based
2: samurai.
3: On, yeah, Seven is based on Kurosawa's Seven Samurai.
2: Mm-hmm.
1: Yes.
2: So.
1: And we're gonna be touching on that in a little while in this next hour also.
3: Yeah, and before that.
1: Mm-hmm. Mm-hmm.
0: Before that was Death Valley with the track A Trail of Dust in the Sunset from their album Che Pasta.
3: Yeah, so all the way from Austin, Texas, and we were all elated to see them do a reunion gig earlier this summer at the SG 101, Surf Guitar 101 Festival.
1: Cool.
0: And we started off the set with Al Caiola and his orchestra with the theme song to the TV show Bonanza. Yeah, and hi to Agent Cat.
1: Yeah.
0: Who's the only other special agent I can think of who also has a radio show.
1: Cool.
0: You know, under normal circumstances, I would have to, like, hunt her down and, like, take her out. But, you know.
1: It's the kind of thing that you lock eyes and then, like, sees.
3: You guys
1: like,
3: are in the same Justice League.
0: Game respects game.
1: Yeah.
0: She called to make a special request for... you know,
1: Magnificent Seven,
3: which we're still looking for.
0: Which we're frantically searching the shelves for.
1: We only brought so much stuff up tonight, but we'll see. And if we can't, maybe with apologies, we could get it on next week. But we'll see what we can do. No promises.
0: But Kat always calls up with good cheer and excellent music recommendations.
1: Exactly. Like so many of our other guests out there, want to say hi to Craig and Casey and, of course...
2: Django.
1: Yes. And Eric. And Sam.
2: Yeah.
1: It's always great hearing from Sam. Know that he's on board. I don't know if any of the members of the Sally Society or...
4: The Do Nothing Club.
1: Out on the range tonight. If you guys are, big hello to you fellers. And Don O, the Burgermeister of Bullhead City, maybe the only place in the United States that's hotter than here right now. But we'll see.
3: By the way, Special Agent Lotus, I really like the Zorro outfit that you're wearing tonight.
0: Oh, thank you.
3: Yeah, it's a good look.
0: Yeah, I'm taking a tailoring course. And
3: nice.
0: So, and this is true, one of my fellow students is actually a violinist for a mariachi band.
2: Oh, really? That's
0: cool. So in addition to playing music professionally, she's also going to make her own outfits. So I have so many questions about mariachi suits because they are based on classic cowboy suits that are based on classic sort of Spanish land baron outfits.
1: Okay. Well, Zora is what they call her. Let's get into this next track. Hey, want to say hello out there to DJ Tomas.
2: Oh, cool.
1: Very good pal of ours. DA, you know Tomas.
3: We worked with him at Rhino.
1: We did, years and years ago. And of course,
3: back in the last century.
1: KXLU legend from Reggae Music Forward. So big speak out to Tomas tonight as well. And a very good friend of mine. as James Janisse on KLOL might KLON might have said. All right, DA, set us up on this one, and we're going to blast off.
3: I forgot what it was.
1: It was
3: from Hand You. Yes.
0: By the way, thank you all for listening to KXLU Los Angeles 88.9 FM.
1: There's that.
3: Yes, indeed. Here, you know, KXLU. One of the very major spaghetti western classics, of course, is one of Morricone's last spaghetti western films, Once Upon a Time in the West. And there's an amazing track called As a Judgment, which basically is like a fuzz guitar solo. So let's hear that, shall we?
1: That sounds pretty good to me. All right, let's do it. I'm KXLU Los Angeles.

0: the Molotov Cocktail Hour. Dodgers are up by 3.
1: Remember to get yourself a tasty Carnation chocolate malt with the wooden paddle.
2: Tastes great with a Dodger dog.
3: So, coming into the airport.
1: Neither one of those things they serve at Dodger Stadium anymore.
3: Yes.
1: Sadly. And I'm protesting.
0: They don't serve a Carnation malt?
1: Nope.
3: Nope.
1: I have a theory. And it's that when Shake Shack came in, they forced out Carnation, and you don't get the malts anymore. But no one cares about Shake Shack anymore. Who cares?
0: Oh, wow.
1: So I don't know.
0: I miss the Carnation.
1: End of an era.
0: I love the Carnation malts.
1: I know. Me too. Okay, Special Agent Lito. Sorry to interrupt, but, you know, important.
3: They still have Dodger dogs.
1: Topics.
3: Don't.
1: But do they not call them? Do they? Maybe they do.
3: Yeah.
1: I guess they do. And
3: they have the Doyer dog, too.
1: Oh, okay.
3: They have multiples. So coming into the air break was Kelp with the track The Road to Islay from their album Underwater Journey.
2: Yes, we'll be playing with Kelp 9/11 this Friday for the Spaghetti Western Fest. Insect Surfers, Kelp, the band with no name. Come on down to the smell.
3: You can't say come on down.
2: Oh, that's right. No. Come on down, partners.
3: Yes.
0: Where it is.
3: Yeah, dear listeners.
2: You know, there's a play, dear listeners, the smell.
3: Do your own research.
1: There's a thing.
2: Do your own research.
0: Yeah. You don't have to come down.
2: Yeah. It's optional. At 247 Main Street, Friday, September 11th, there will be a Spaghetti Western Music Festival with projections on
1: the
2: wall.
1: I've heard about that. Yeah.
2: Yeah.
1: Okay.
2: The kids are going to love it. Come on down.
1: No. You got to think of yourself in the mind of Jack Webb.
2: That's right, yeah.
1: Yeah, just
2: we're really
1: the
2: not
1: facts.
2: Supposed to say that.
3: Yes, because right. This is non-commercial radio.
2: Yeah.
1: Right, so that's
3: we have a very...
2: Let me take that back.
1: Yeah, we're going to get our hides chapped.
2: And what are we here before Kelp, Special Agent Lotus?
3: Before Kelp, we're listening to Alejandro Jodorowsky with La Catedral de los Puercos.
1: Uh-huh.
3: And I translated that as the Cathedral of the Pigs. But the English translation here says the Pigs Monastery.
1: I think.
3: So a native Spanish speaker can correct me.
1: All right.
3: Can tell me.
1: And then before that, we had a little double shot of Jodorowsky there from
3: I like the concept of like Cathedral of Pigs. Like I would absolutely attend a mass.
1: Would
3: a pig mass?
1: A pig mass?
3: Yes.
1: Would they have to be wearing the cassocks and the surplices and all the regalia?
0: You know how hard it is to...
1: The pig pope?
0: To swing the incense burner with a hoof? But they do it.
3: They'd figure it out.
1: A chain around the neck?
3: Yeah. Mm-hmm.
1: Maybe.
3: So I'm wondering about that versus
1: smoked bacon.
3: Versus the pig monastery.
1: Oh, it's very quiet in the pig monastery.
3: Yeah.
1: Yeah.
2: Those two cuts from El Topo.
1: El Topo, the psychedelic Western.
2: Yeah. Yes. Amazing movie.
3: Yeah, because before the Cathedral of Pigs
1: was
3: Bajo Tierra, Under the Earth, also from Alejandro Jodorowsky.
1: And that goes out to Snake Fist, in case he's listening tonight, because I know he's a big Jodorowsky fan out there. So there we go.
3: I'm mispronouncing everyone's name tonight. That's what Kat called initially earlier tonight, was to correct my Neapolitan.
2: Because you said Stefan Grappelli instead of Grappelli.
3: Yeah, because it's like I blame it on my ancient eyes. Like all the font and all of these like...
1: It's all right.
3: Il blogs. Italiano.
0: Are too small.
3: Yeah, and gray font.
1: Right. It's okay. It's all right. We'll get past
3: it. Oh, my gosh. It's horrible. I just have to, like, stumble through.
1: Yeah. That's what we do here every Tuesday night.
3: Stumbling through. Mm-hmm. So, before Bajo Tierra was Mexican Radio.
1: Ooh.
3: The iconic song by Wall of Voodoo from their album Call of the West.
1: Ooh. Great album.
3: Yes.
1: Great band.
0: Yes.
1: One of LA's finest.
3: Yep.
1: Really.
0: That's true.
1: Yeah. Such a moment.
2: You know, I tried
1: time.
2: To get Stan Ridgway to play the Spaghetti Fest, but he was glad to hear from me. We've hung out in the past, but he was out of town.
1: Oh. Okay.
2: Or so he says.
0: No, I'm sure he
2: no,
0: was.
1: Maybe someday though.
2: Yeah. Hopefully next year.
1: Oh my goodness gracious. Okay, that'd be
2: Mm-hmm. And before that.
1: Right.
3: Before that was Joe Strummer from the original motion picture soundtrack to Walker. And that was the song Tropic of No Return. And here's like the big
0: inside scoop.
3: That every album, with the exception of vocals and the harmonica on that song, are played by the one, the only, Xander Schloss.
0: Every instrument.
1: Yeah. So team effort with him and his the beginning of a beautiful collaboration and friendship with Joe Strummer, and of course is Joe's iconic voice on that as well. Very, very cool. And we were lucky enough to see a showing of Walker recently.
3: It absolutely holds up if you guys have not seen it in a while or seen it ever.
1: It's a great
0: and has nothing to do with Walker Texas Ranger, right?
1: No,
0: not a thing.
1: No, this is back in the old times,
0: right?
1: But yet more topical than maybe it was in 1987. So, highly recommended. Check it out. Filmed by Alex Cox.
3: Yeah, if you like the secret history, if you like the history that's kept from us.
1: Yeah.
3: That is not taught in America, you will like this movie.
1: Right. And Richard Zobel on backing vocals there. Cool.
2: Good pick.
1: Yeah, I thought it'd be fun. Okay, so before the Tropic of No Return.
3: Was Ennio Morricone with... As a Judgment.
2: From the fabtacular Once Upon a Time in the West movie.
3: Yes.
1: That was a pretty abstract soundtrack in a lot of ways.
2: Yeah. Good stuff. You know, my friend...
0: It's a long movie.
2: My friend...
0: So it needed a lot of music.
2: Yes. My friend Lindsay pointed out to me that in the movie, all the characters have their own theme.
0: Mm-hmm. Yes.
2: Which is very cool.
1: It is. It's sort of like to Westerns as how... The Jerry Goldsmith soundtrack to Planet of the Apes was to sci-fi, maybe.
2: Security.
1: All right, the jury's out on that one.
0: No,
1: what do you think?
0: I agree, Cyrano.
1: It's spacious. It's weird. It's percussive. It's kind of breaking the norms of what was expected for the genre.
2: Right.
1: Who knows? I don't know.
2: It's been a while.
1: Just thinking about Planet of the Apes too. Okay. Which, in a way, was its own Western. All right, let's get back to the music. We've got about half an hour left. Let's make the most of it.
2: All right, and then if you guys are still awake out there in Radio Land, we're going to be giving away a couple tickets for this Spaghetti Western Music Festival this Friday.
1: When are we going to do that?
2: We're going to do that at about a quarter of or so.
1: Okay, we'll do another set.
0: Yeah.
1: Okay,
0: yeah.
1: Okay. Sounds good.
2: And here we have
1: get your fingers
2: from
1: ready.
2: Austin, Texas. The mostly female... band known as SheVerb.
1: Fantastic. Okay, let's do it. Big hello.
2: Doing House Fire.
1: Yeah, okay. And a big hello out there to another Tomas from the Do Nothing Club. Thanks for listening tonight. I don't know if Major Flapjack or Tongo's out there, any of you folks from Sally Societe, but here's SheVerb. Molotov Cocktail Hour.

0: Hello. So that was Scenic with the track Hole in the Wall.
1: And Scenic is a Bruce Leicher's band.
2: Yes, formerly of Savage Republic, and doing a really cool Western-themed, desert-themed instrumental piece from a few years back called Incident at CIMA, C-I-M-A.
1: Yeah, and of course he is the big wig and the brains and the bronze behind Independent Project Music.
2: Yes, which makes fabulously constructed cardboard, is it called Linotype?
1: And letterpress.
2: Letterpress.
1: Hand letterpress.
2: Great packaging.
1: He's won Grammys for it. He's worked for lots of the folks, from the indies all the way up to the biggies. And it's gorgeous. It's timeless.
2: Yes.
1: But that Scenic album is very cool. Someday I'm gonna get that. But thanks for bringing that up.
2: Oh, yeah. Oh, yeah.
0: Yeah, that track was Hole in the Wall. And before Scenic was Dan Wool with Dead Souls Duel from the original motion picture soundtrack to the film Dead Souls by Alex Cox.
1: Which is playing in somewhat limited showings here and there, but it is playing.
0: Yeah, Lamellais is distributing it. So they're...
2: Lamellais?
0: Yes. So they're playing it... in theaters across the United States.
1: They are. So you might get lucky and catch it, but it's a very cool Western, and it's a different kind of Western, too. It's...
2: What's it called?
0: Dead Souls.
2: Dead Souls.
1: And it's based
2: as
1: on...
2: As opposed to Live Souls.
1: It's based on the Gogol play.
2: Oh, okay. I read some Gogol in my day.
1: There you go. It's very, very interesting. And here we go. There's going to be a showing of it on October 9th at the Los Feliz 3. You can catch it.
3: Oh, okay.
1: In Hip Los Feliz on a double feature with Straight to Hell.
2: Wow.
1: Neato.
3: That'll be fun.
1: Alex Cox.
3: Fest.
1: Western Fest. There you go. On October 9th. Very cool. As part of a retrospective that they're doing.
0: Yeah. So before Dan Wool, we were listening to Ennio Morricone with Inseguimento.
2: Yes, and Inseguimento, that's one of the many Good, the Bad, and the Ugly themes that come up in the movie, The Good, the Bad, and the Ugly. We figured we would do one of the secondary themes instead of the actual title track.
0: Yeah.
2: So there was some differences in there.
1: Mm-hmm.
2: Hope you guys appreciated
0: it
2: that.
0: It gets a little bit confusing with Ennio Morricone in Inseguimento, because that means the pursuit.
1: Mm-hmm.
0: So in a couple different movies, on a couple different soundtracks that he composed, there are tracks with the same name.
3: It's the chase theme.
0: Yeah.
2: Gotta have a chase theme.
0: Yeah.
1: The track with no name.
0: Yes. And so prior to that was Pino Calvi with La Fecha, which initially Cyrano was like, oh, does that mean arrow? I love the fact that Cyrano just randomly picks up Italian words.
2: That would be like La Fleccia, right?
0: No, it's La Freccia.
2: Oh, Freccia, which means scum, right?
0: No, La Freccia means arrow. La Fecha, which is the title of this song, means the dregs or the scum,
2: right?
0: Like the dregs of society.
1: There you go.
2: I'm taking notes.
0: Yeah, from the album La Fecha.
1: Great. And that was sort of a Shaft Goes West a little bit, kind of like a funky cop show set out in the Old West from 1972. I thought it was a nice little change of pace.
3: Absolutely.
0: And we started off the set with SheVerb with the track House Fire.
2: Yes, we accidentally played a little bit of Kelp right before that, but we launched right back into...
1: there we go.
3: SheVerb.
2: SheVerb.
1: So you weren't having a stroke.
2: Right, out
0: now,
2: there.
0: I like
1: dear
0: Kelp.
1: Dear listeners.
0: I have not heard Kelp before, so now I have to listen to more of it.
2: Fabulous Santa Barbara band.
1: Interesting.
2: And we'll be playing Insect Surfers with Kelp and the band with no name. That's going to be 9/11 this Friday at The Smell, downtown L.A., 8 p.m., all ages.
0: And for more information, go to Insect Surfers on Facebook or Instagram.
2: That's right.
3: And that's all you need to know.
2: That's all you need to know. And there's also a spaghetti Western film extravaganza with bands on Saturday at Salty Paws down in Huntington Beach. That's going to be 3 to 6. That's going to be Insect Surfers, Trabants, and band with no... Insect Surfers, Kelp... hold on.
1: All right, let's wait.
0: You're catching my mispronunciation, malapropism problem.
2: Saturday afternoon at Salty Paws is going to be Insect Surfers, Trabants,
3: and the Rolling Stones. I'm just kidding.
2: And Desert Undertones.
1: Aha.
2: Who will all be playing for free Sunday afternoon at the Huntington Beach Pier. They're going to be having surf bands from 10 to about 4 p.m.
1: Out on the pier.
2: There's a bandstand at the foot of Huntington Beach Pier.
1: Got it.
2: We'll be playing at 1 p.m.
1: Nice. So, all right.
2: Anyway, if you want to call, we'll throw you a pair of tickets to this.
3: When you hear the music.
2: Yeah.
3: Not beforehand.
2: Yeah, we get Western Fest this Friday.
0: When the music starts. So what phone number should they call, guys?
3: 310-338-5958. 310-338-KXLU.
2: You.
1: That's when the music starts and not a moment before.
0: Yes. The first caller gets a pair of tickets.
1: It's kind of like our version of musical chairs. Sort of. Which you could play at home. You can get up and move around your apartment and then sit back down really fast. All right, what song are we going to hear, sir?
2: I think you picked it out, didn't you?
0: Orion Canyon by Insect Surfers.
2: Oh, yeah. This is Insect Surfers doing Orion Canyon.
1: Right. You might recognize this. All right, let's do it.

0: Well, it's about time to bring those horses back into the barn here.
1: Yeah. Doggy.
2: Yeah, our odyssey has come to a finale.
3: Here on KXLU Los Angeles.
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3: So, coming into the air break, that was The Merman with Emmylou Ride's Clarence West and Then South.
0: That's a mouthful.
3: Yes, and that comes to us from the amazing California Health and Happiness Roadshow.
4: Yes, the Bay Area's Merman.
0: Yeah, great band.
4: Now out of Santa Cruz.
0: Ah, I see. Collectively or just?
4: Two out of three.
0: Two out of three. There you go. Okay. That's how bands go sometimes.
3: Before The Merman, we were listening to Masaru Sato with Yojimbo, Theme of Sanjuro, from the Yojimbo original soundtrack.
0: Yep. And Masaru Sato composed a lot of the soundtracks for Akira Kurosawa. So most of your favorite Kurosawa films that you may know, Yojimbo, Sanjuro, Seven Samurai. I think he did Hidden Fortress. He's very busy and composed many, many great movies for Japanese samurai.
4: That was great. I got to hunt that down.
0: Yeah, you should. Go to a record store.
4: It's only time and money.
0: Ask somebody you can buy it from them.
4: Yes, indeed.
0: Yes. Yeah, that's how it happens. Okay, Yojimbo.
3: Prior to that was Orion Canyon from Insect Surfers, and that was our final set of the show.
4: Thanks for tuning in, folks. Hope you're not too sick of me here on this show.
2: No.
0: Oh, never. Come on. Keep coming back. That's what we say. Dave, it's always a pleasure to have you up here. We always have a good time.
4: Always,
0: you know,
4: fab-tacular to be up here.
0: Oh.
4: Always a special, special occasion.
0: Well, likewise, partner. And let's see, what else do we have coming up? Oh, in 2 weeks, we're going to do the John Coltrane 100th birthday special.
2: Ooh.
4: Wow.
0: So if you're a big jazz fan and you're a big Coltrane fan, you're going to have lots and lots of fun.
2: Mm-hmm.
0: And if you're not, then maybe you might be. Maybe you might learn something. So we'll do a little bit of a time machine from the early days up through the later stuff and his journey. But really looking forward to that one. It's going to be really hard to cram a lot of that into 2 hours.
4: That's more like Coltrane is more like a 200-hour special.
0: It really is. But we'll do our best. And I have my faves. And then I believe later on in the month, we're going to have Elliot Kane back
2: oh,
0: up
2: great.
0: Here. Dr. Elliot Kane will be up here. He has some brand new recorded music.
2: He has a new record.
0: He does. And he's always playing all over the place.
2: Yes, he does.
0: But he
2: gigs a lot.
0: He's quite a nice fella, so we're going to hear some of his new jazzical tunes and catch up with him as well. And then, just as a little to throw something out there, It's not a breadcrumb trail. It's a trail of stale candy corn for our Halloween show, The Spooky Lau.
2: Yes.
0: Dr. Strike.
2: Oh, he's coming up?
0: Yeah.
2: Oh, fun.
0: Dr. Strike. So He will be selecting all of the Halloween music this year. And I started to write him an email to say, hey, I really want you to send the really strange stuff. And then it was...
2: That's like, I really want the water to be wet.
0: Yes. I just stopped myself. What am I even doing? You know, he said,
2: make sure the water's wet, Strike.
0: Yeah, he said, do you know who you're talking to? So,
2: hey, boy.
4: He digs deep.
0: He does. He has vaults, so he's going to take a little candle stump down into the vaults and come back with I don't know what. But anyway, something to look forward to. Spooky Lau coming up. But we have one more song tonight.
2: We have one more song. And before we go,
0: yes,
2: out of the generosity of your giant heart, Dangerous Dave Arnson, you're going to give away another pair of tickets for the show this Friday.
4: That's right.
2: At the Smell.
4: At the Smell.
2: Spaghetti Fest.
3: Which is in downtown Los Angeles.
2: Spaghetti Western.
3: Those
2: Fest.
3: Of you who do not know.
0: It's one of the
4: Six Surfers, Kelp, and the Band with No Name.
0: Sounds like a great time, a great Friday night to end out this show after it gets extremely hot tomorrow. Mm-hmm. Then it's going to cool off a little, and then it's going to cool off a little. So why not get into the cooling mode
2: Yes.
4: A la mode.
0: Yeah. With some desert sounds at the Spaghetti Western Fest.
2: And when you hear this next song,
0: yeah,
2: and guess who it's by? That's right, Ennio Morricone. 310-338-5958. That's 310-338-KXLU. The first caller gets it.
4: Right. And this song is the title track of the Ennio Morricone special, My Name is Nobody.
0: There you go. And then when you call up to win those tickets and talk to Senora Moore, you've got to give him your name. You can't say, My Name is Nobody. So, but we are going to hear it right about now. Thanks, everybody, for listening. Dave, thanks for coming up. Enjoy yourself, everyone. It's later than you think.
3: Good night, Tallulah.
4: Who started the show?

0: cheer up, man. I know, you're bummed. But let's think about the positives here. The glass is half full. You don't need them anyway. At the Ben_Show on Instagram, you can click on the link in my bio. 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

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What? What was that? What? 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

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Now we're talking. 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

It's the Bennett Show. You know, this is really crazy. I've been doing this show for 15 years, and I've been listening to Elliott Smith since I was like 15 years old. This is probably the first time I've ever played any of his songs before. And I think about, why? Oh, because he's like a major. Everyone knows who he is. He's such a big artist. But then I thought about it, and I was like, you're not hearing the Woody Show playing Waltz Number 2 or, you know, Heidi and Frank throwing on some figure eight tracks. Stryker and Booker playing some Miss Misery. Nah, right here on KXLU, we're keeping it real. It's the Bennett Show. Every Thursday, 2 to 3, right here, KXLU, at the Bennett _ show. That's me. I hope whatever you're doing out there, you're enjoying yourself. Because I certainly am.

0: And now a word from Pippi. There are 500,000 dogs in New York City. If you don't clean up, it adds up to a real mess. This message is a public service of the New York Coalition for Dog Control. Thank you.
1: 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Right here, KXC Los Angeles at The Bennett_Show. I was in the Newark airport recently, just blasting this song in my AirPods. I was losing it. It's a mellow song to be blasting. But like I said, I was losing it.
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right, let's see how much time we got left. Oh, wow. We're nearly out of time. About 10 minutes to make it all count on The Benner Show. If you're wondering what I've been playing throughout the program today, you can go to our website, kxlu.com, or my Instagram page, @Bennett_show, 2 N's, 2 T's. Click on the link in my bio, scroll down, KXLU playlists. Now, there's a slight chance I might be playing something that, I don't know, not a lot of people have heard of, and it hasn't made its way because it's like an algorithmic thing putting the music onto the playlist. Just slide into my DMs, say, hey, Bennett, what was that song you were playing? What was that Beach Boys cover that you were playing at about 10 minutes till the end of your program? What was that? And I'll say, huh,

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At West LA Core on Instagram, if you're truly a West Sider like myself, it's The Bennett Show.

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4: Bennett.

right? I've sorry.

That's right. What's up? The Bennett Show. The Bennett Show. My name is Bennett. I'm here every Thursday, 2 to 3 KXCU. Having a good old time.

So I'm just going to be doing my thing. And if you got a problem with that, at the Bennett underscore show on Instagram. Bennett with two N's and two T's. The number here, 310-338-5958, 310-338-KXLU. Yeah.

right, yeah. That's cool. Shout out to Dante Pico Rivera. Thank you for the kind words, sir. I'm happy to be on the air today, too. It's The Bennett Show at the Bennett _show on Instagram.

The number here, 310-338-5958, 310-338-KXLU. So you. Oh, wow. What's going on today? Am I right? What's going on today? But I'm always wondering. Seems like not a bad day to be alive and in Los Angeles today.

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0: It's the Bennett Show. Hey, if you want to know what I'm playing, you go to my Instagram at @Bennett_show. You click on the link in my bio, then KXLU playlists, and you can see everything that's getting some airplay on the Bennett Show. You can also listen back to the show on there. You just have to press one of those buttons, and there it is. Once again, that's the Bennett_show. That's what you're listening to, the Bennett Show.

Can I just play this song real quick? I feel like someone's going to get mad at me for doing it, but this song, I just listened to this record the other day, and this song just, this song's so sick.

around, dragging him down to the lowest descent. The message is evil words, ill meant. Sexual blackmail. Sexual blackmail. It's a game of winning at all costs, at the cost of all. Paradise lost and nothing's gained but some restraint, which is anger.

0: forgot about this song. My playlist is at my Instagram at the Bennett underscore show. That's Bennett with two N's and two T's. Click on the link in my bio and somewhere on there it says KXLU playlists. This song's kind of crazy too. Check this one out. This one right here.
1: Uno, due, tre, cuatro. The Red Brigade is out getting laid somewhere near Vatican City. A bar to sand direct from the land is ahead of a master cell. Drinking cola in a gondola, they're trying to act like tourists. Moving their hands and making their plans about jobs that have to get done. Are black and curly. It's not easy being so sleazy. Life ain't fun in the underground. They do not lack a plan of attack. They always got something to do. It's back to Rome, a place they call home. Not much, but it's all they got.

The boys look snappy when they're waving a big red flag. If they ask me, I'll say I agree, but who understands their demand? What's to be gained from all the pain? My blood flows thicker than water. Take my advice, the boys don't think twice. Last struggle's not academic. They want to drown every corrupt clown and lackey of the ruling class. Your kiss of death could be a Learjet. Radicals don't like the rich. It's too bourgeois to drive a big car, so it better be bulletproof. Off the road, bloody episode. Oh, why did you have to get in their way? You'll get to see red emergency if the boys blow out your kneecap. It's not a game when you become lame and they booby-trap your wheelchair. Please act discreet if you ever meet. Don't try to create a big scene. Don't try to run if you see a nun whose habit conceals a weapon. Be a Pison and she'll be gone if you don't talk to reporters. You'll get a leash if you don't kabish. The boys like law and order. They'll be neat and tie up your feet first class in the trunk of a car. Your extra cash, it's Roma, $5 a day. Don't be a pain, they'll blow out your brain. Nobody wants to be sloppy. They'll have some fun with a machine gun. It looks a lot worse than it feels. You're a big shot because it's your snapshot that's on the

when you try to scream and choke on the rag in your mouth. The Red Brigade, they got a grenade. That pineapple's not just a toy. It might not blow if you got the dough. Life isn't as cheap as they say. It's a big scheme of the Red Regime and the ruling class capitalists. Get a receipt for checks, a star, and a circle. Better not stall, collectors will call, but never without a rifle. The Red Brigade, they gotta get paid. Inflation's bad over there.

0: 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So Italian.
1: You know? It's like storytelling at its finest. The Bennett Show. This is about it. This is about the end of it. This is where it all ends, right here. The number here, 310-338-5958, 310-338-KXLU, at the Bennett _ show on Instagram. Thanks a lot for hanging out with me today. It's been fun.

0: All right, you have a wonderful week. I'll be back again next week, Thursday, 2 to 3 p.m. Pacific time on KXLU Los Angeles, 88.9 FM, KXLU.com, The Bennett Show, at the Bennett underscore show on Instagram. 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
2: He was a little dog named Snuggles.

What's going on, everybody? My name is Parker, and I host this show on KXLU called Polarity. I'm here on Fridays. I was not here last Friday, but now I'm back. So I hope you guys are enjoying the tune so far. I'm going to be here until 1 p.m. And yeah, I got good stuff coming, so I hope you stick around. This week, I don't know, I guess I never really talk about like the lead up to shows. I kind of just go in and like freestyle and play whatever. But this week I've been listening to a lot of 80s stuff. I think Rolling Stone released like a list of the top 100 punk albums or something of all time. And I was looking at some of those and it got me back into some old stuff. I was listening to a lot of Gang of Four this week. Also, Bad Brains, which I'd seen the cover art for a lot. I know they're like an iconic band. I was not tapped in, but I listened to their, I don't know which LP it is. It's the one with the Capitol building in DC with like the lightning going to it. It's a really good record. I never listened to that before, and it has like these reggae songs in it, which is super random, but really fun. So that's kind of like, not the inspo, I guess. I'm still going to be playing like a lot of like the same tunes, but that's kind of what I've been listening to. Yeah, I don't know what you guys have been listening to, but hopefully it's fun stuff. I am going to play, I'm going to play Give Me a Reason by Tabar. It's a great song. All right. Like I said, this is KXLU, guys. Hope you're liking the music. Thank you for listening. KXLU is really cool. I think I appreciate it now more, especially being a DJ now that I've graduated. I'm old and I'm washed up. And I come back and I feel like I don't belong anymore. Not actually. But it's cool, though, that I can still do this, even though I'm not a student anymore. I'm going to keep doing this for the foreseeable future, but we will see. I just locked down a job and they let me leave for 2 hours on Fridays to do this. So goes to show it's a cool thing and I want to hang on to it. So hope you guys enjoy the music. Enough rambling. I don't usually talk very much in the beginning, but this is, there you go. You're getting the most bang for your buck right now, but I'm going to play Give Me a Reason by Tabar. Followed by something else. You'll just have to see what I'm going to play because I don't know yet. All right, here we go. Once again, here till one. Thank you for tuning in. This is KXLU.

What's going on, everybody? You're listening to KXLU 88.9 FM. My name's Parker, and I'm here every Friday from 11 to 1. That song was called Big Thumb by Lower Town. They're great. And they did a session here, actually, a while ago. And it's on the Live Comp CD, which I have been bringing in to play tracks off of, but I didn't bring it today. So that's a bummer, but it's okay. Now, what am I going to play? Well, I'm going to play Rivet Gun by Mother Soki, which, like, is by far her most popular song right now. I was not familiar, wasn't tapped in, listened to it, and I was like, whoa, where have I been? This is a good one. It's cool how, like, I feel like McGee made reverb cool again. Like, people were like, oh, I can put reverb on my drums now. I can put way too much reverb on anything again. And I think that, yeah, this is like a great example of that being done well and done tastefully. So I hope you enjoy. All right, guys, this is Rivet Gun by Mother Soki. Thank you for tuning in to KXLU.

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That song was called Stern Grove by Taxi. Really cool new emo band from, I think they're San Francisco based, which is cool because I kind of associate the Bay with more so like hardcore stuff. Like there's a lot of bands like Out of Pocket and Tsunami that were sort of like leading the, you know, the alt rock scene out there. And a lot of them were kind of like hardcore type stuff, but it's cool to see emo bands from the Bay.

And I guess for them, you know, in particular San Francisco, I don't even know if it's fair to sort of group the Bay as like a collective thing. I think the Bay is so big that people would rather sort of be differentiated into little pockets, but I don't know. It's just cool to see. And I guess some could say like, oh, well, Santa Cruz is right there and they have a really great scene, but that's definitely not the Bay. I don't know. People get really particular, I guess, about what is and what isn't the Bay Area in California. So I'm not going to, I don't want to ruffle any feathers. Now, moving from California to Texas, we're going to play My Point of View, possibly the greatest. Well, no, I'm not going to say that. They're a really good emo band from Texas. So I don't, if I say the greatest anything, that's what really is going to make people mad. So I don't, I'm not going to do that. But I mean, one of the greatest out of like the recent scene, whatever wave we're on now, I don't know, fourth wave, fifth wave. I can't keep track. I have no idea. But they make good music, so I'm going to play it. And I hope you enjoy. 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

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That song was called Stolen by Fear of Horses. I really love that song. I know that the Scream stuff is not everyone's cup of tea, but to me it's like objectively sometimes like hard to listen to because it's so like visceral and like gritty. But I can't think of like a better way to express those kind of like emotions through music. And I also really just love the way that that song builds. The guitar is like so simple, but it just works. And I also love the way that that whole record sounds. It's like, I think they really did a good job of, you know, writing the line between hi-fi and lo-fi, where it's not like overproduced, but everything also sounds like clear, especially the drums sound really clear. It's weird for me too, because the kick on that song, the kick drum, along with most of the other songs on that record, I think it's just Fear of Horses, self-titled, is like so like boomy. Like it's got this just like thump, like more so than like a lot of like hip hop stuff that I hear. And it's just so interesting, like the way that they treat it as like this like really sort of like boomy, like driving. Anyway, I don't know. I trail off into these like audio tangents, and I don't know like how many people are really like tapped into that or care. But I'm an engineer, and that's sort of like one of the first things that I think about when I'm listening to records. So it's hard to ignore. I also played Shoelace by Blanket, Anniversary by Soapbox, Forever by Rocky Road. I've been playing a lot of tunes, and I hope you've been enjoying them. I've been enjoying them. Well, let's keep it going. What else should I play next? That is the question on the table at this current moment. I think I'm going to play a little bit of Pen Pal. They are the band that came after one of my new faves, Marquette, and they have a good record called, I think it's just Pen Pal, self-titled. Yeah, it is. Came out in 2009, and they have this song on here called Aviary, and it goes like this. 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

set for the last time for all of us, and one day for none.

What's up, guys? That song was Cheeseburger by Gang of Four. I was saying at the beginning of my show, if anybody still remembers that much far behind, but I was saying this week I got into Gang of Four again. I was just listening to them a lot. And that's my favorite song of them, or by them, I should say. That song I found in a marketing class at LMU. I had this professor who I guess I shouldn't say his name. I don't know. I don't want to, like, you know, blow anyone's cover or anything if they don't want to be mentioned on air. But I had this professor who was this really cool guy that was like playing music as like people were walking in and sort of like getting ready for lectures. And he played that song and I was like, this is pretty sick. So I Shazammed it. And yeah, so he knew ball and had great taste. And now, what else am I going to play? Well, I only have like 13 minutes left, so I'm going to play some Stella.

and then some other stuff other than that. I also played Caledonia by Racecourse, Erica Western Teleport by Emperor X. It might be time to retire that song, though. I gotta say, I've really played it to death. Anywhere But Here by We're the Currency, and Friend X by Pogo. As usual, you can look at the full playlist of everything that I aired today on my Spinitron profile online. You can also listen to the full 2-hour set that I played today for the next 2 weeks if you wish to do so. But the only catch is that you can't fast forward or rewind. I think you can pause. I'm not even sure if you can pause, but it's a really weird like interface where like you have to listen to the whole thing. Like they don't give you an option to just like, you know, oh, I like this one part. Like, let me just, it's like, no, you have to really sit down and listen to the full 2-hour thing if you want to do that, which is odd, but I don't know. Maybe it has something to do with like data storage or something. Anyway, who knows? Who genuinely cares? No one. So let's play more music. This is Wannabe by Stella. Thank you for tuning in to KXLU 88.9 FM.

0: song you just heard was called Surrender. Before that, I played See You Tomorrow by Love Letter. The year before TJ Got a Blazer by Pen Pal. Wannabe by Stella. Cheeseburger by Gang of Four, amongst other tunes. So I hope you enjoyed. That's it for me. It's 102. I got to bounce. But thank you so much for tuning into KXLU, supporting us indirectly with your ears and your attention. And I hope you have a great Friday. I will be back next week at the same time. That's it for me. Thanks so much, everyone.
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0: Good morning. You are listening to KXLU 88.9 FM, and you just heard Right on Time by Truman Sinclair. Before that, you heard Think of You by New York. Before that, you heard Give My Heart by Junior Varsity. Before that, you heard Regrets Are Unanswered Dreams by Jejun. And before that, you heard Wait, Do You Hear That by First Day Back. And yeah, you're listening to 88.9 FM Los Angeles. This is going to be one of my last shows for, probably my second to last show for a bit, because I'm going to be studying abroad this fall. So yeah, super excited to be doing this. And yeah, next I'm going to be playing a song by Olivia Neoporte, and it is called Be Good, Be Gone.
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You just heard Coil by Ear. Before that, you heard The Man Can Dance by Dutch Interior. Before that, you heard Fooled by Fat Evil Children. Before that, you heard Centralia by Matt Keeper. And before that, you heard Fallen by Luco M, who is a member of Cicada, who I'm going to be playing a song by as well. And yeah, you are listening to KXLU Los Angeles. It is a Monday morning, as you know, and I hope that you all are having a great morning. The next song that I am going to be playing is Leech by Mila Culpa. Thank you.

0: 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You are listening to KXLU Los Angeles, 88.9 FM. You are in the Sonic Temple. That's the name of the show here every Wednesday morning from 5 to 6 a.m. Pacific Standard Time. My name is Jay Kuzno. I'll be your host here for the next hour. We're out here Wednesday mornings playing some hard rock tunes for you. Music that I like to say is fuzzy, crunchy, or distorted is on the show. Kind of hard rock, punk rock, metal adjacent, metal, hard rock, etc. rooted music. So it's a lot of fun. If you have any recommendations, let me know. 310-338-KXLU, 310-338-KXLU. And you know, today's set's a lot of fun. Got some punkers in there for you. kind of has some other 70s stuff, some 80s stuff, some 90s stuff. It's some 2000 stuff, maybe. I don't even know. It's all over the place, as usual. But it should be a lot of fun. Hopefully you're having a great morning so far. It's 5:03 a.m. You know the drill. We're out here, hump day, celebrating Wednesdays every Wednesday morning. It's the greatest day of the week, almost at the weekend. We're going to get the show started off as we always do. Steel Pole Bathtub, Soul Cannon. Is this the greatest song of all time? I think it is. I think it's the greatest song of all time. Check this out. Soul Cannon, Steel Pole Bathtub. I'll check in with you real soon.
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1: Come on. Come on. Come in. Come in.
2: Come in. Come in. 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Come in.

to the talk show. When it comes to think of baby, she ain't small. When it comes to love, she's the queen of heart, yeah. What she don't know, baby, she don't

KXLU Los Angeles, 88.9 FM. You're in the Sonic Temple. I'm Jay Kuzno. Got some dub reggae for you in the background. Right now we're listening to Say So by King Tubby off of the King Tubby Meets Rockers Uptown LP. Kind of like doing that in the backdrop when I do little air breaks. Some nice relaxing stuff for you. But we just heard Nazareth doing Miss Misery. And, you know, I've always wanted to hear, like, Brian Johnson covering that song, because sounds a little bit like him, which is pretty sweet. Before that, Cactus with Parchment Farm. We heard MC5 with Tutti Frutti. Flamin' Groovies with High Flyin' Baby. We heard Sudden Death with The Road Back Home. And we started that set off, as we always do, Steel Pole Bathtub with Soul Cannon. I hope your morning is going well. Hopefully your drive is pretty good right now. 527. It shouldn't be too trafficy yet. I notice once I leave after 545, I start to get a little bumpy on the road. I end up hitting a little dead stop where the 405 meets the 110 every day. But you might be able to get through that right now. I should do like a traffic report on this show. That'd be kind of funny. But hopefully you're enjoying the tunes. If you have anything you want to reach out to me about, any bands you want me to play, anything I should check out to put on this show, let me know. Give me a call, 310-338-KXLU, or you can find me on Instagram at the.sonictemple. And yeah, we're gonna keep it going. I said I got some punkers for you, and I do. So we're gonna do a little punk block of songs. This first one, band called Crow Gen, and the song is called LSD. Let's check this out.

KXLU Los Angeles, 88.9 FM. You're in the Sonic Temple. That was Oblivions. That track was called I'm Not a Sicko. There's a Plate in My Head. Before that, The Dicks with Rich Daddy. We heard The Fix doing Vengeance. Germs with Lexicon Devil. Negative Approach with Live Your Life. And we started that set off with Cron Gen. LSD was the name of that track. We're going to keep the music going. Got some Judas Priest up for you next. This song is called Genocide.

I feel now. I've been sleeping, yeah, on that midnight train. And I'm crying. Oh, I'm crying. Listen here, baby.

KXLU Los Angeles 88.9 FM. We just heard the Amboy Dukes and Ted Nugent. That was Baby Please Don't Go. Before that, AC/DC, that song was called Rocker. We heard Iggy and the Stooges with I Need Somebody, and we started that set off with Judas Priest. That track was Genocide. A little interesting there, I was reading last night. Apparently, AC/DC and Iggy Pop had kind of a history together. I guess after the Stooges broke up for the first time after the Funhouse LP, Iggy was approached by AC/DC management to be their singer. This was before, like, Bon Scott joined the group. But I thought that was really interesting, and no one seems to talk about Iggy Pop could have been the front man of AC/DC. And I guess, like, a few years later, Iggy Pop and Bon Scott were, like, hanging out at the Whiskey A Go-Go. So there's a couple cool pictures of that floating around online if you have the time to check it out. But, yeah, so we got about 2 minutes left. I'm going to stay a little longer. I got a couple more songs to play, but we did a couple bands from Detroit in that set, so we're going to keep that theme going with the great, often overlooked band Sonic's Rendezvous Band. This track is called City Slang.

KXLU Los Angeles 88.9 FM. You're in the Sonic Temple. City Slang. That was Sonic's Rendezvous band. Fred Sonic Smith, formerly of the MC5. Really, really good stuff there. What a great band. Nobody talks about. You know, it's unfortunately about 4 minutes past the time I was supposed to leave. I think I'm just going to start staying here a little longer. but before that, you know, I'll leave it a modest 607, 608 maybe. but hopefully you've been enjoying the show today. Thanks a lot for tuning in. I'm here every Wednesday, 5 to 6 a.m. Pacific Standard Time, trying to play some hard rock music, some punk rock stuff. Always looking for new music. So if you have any recommendations, hit me up at Instagram, the.sonictemple, or you can call me at our station phone, 310-338-KXLU. And yeah, man, just happy to be here, happy to be being on the airwaves, playing some music, listening to these tunes. So thanks for being here with me. Thanks for listening to KXLU. And, you know, this last track I'm going to play, you know, I sometimes do. It's kind of a meta moment for the show, if you will, because the show is called The Sonic Temple, and it's off of an album entitled The Sonic Temple, and the lyrics include the phrase The Sonic Temple, so when I listen to this, I think like a portal opens or something. but, you know, really fun song. I might try to start ending the show off with this. But we're just gonna get into it. This track is by The Cult, entitled Medicine Train, and I'll be here next Wednesday bright and early, 5 a.m. I'll see you then. Adios.

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Before that, Breathtaker by Lana Leone. Dream About Me by The Depreciation Guild. My Baby by Pluie. Gun-Shaped Key by Finnish Postcard. And Blue Light by Jonathan Leandour 96, also known as Young Lean. Next up, we've got Locked Me Up by Aunt Katrina. Enjoy.

0: You just heard Special by Bleary Eyed. Before that was The Stolen Moments by The Six Part Seven. Before that, Magic of the Sail by Teeth, Across My Jaw by Dan English, and Without You by Winter. That was my set for today. I hope you all enjoyed. Again, my name is Scooter. This is The Silver Rib on KXLU 88.9 FM, Los Angeles. Tune back in next week, Thursday, 10 to 11 a.m., where I'll be playing more music like this if you enjoyed. Come back next week, I guess. And have a good one. Till then, goodbye.
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Oh, yeah.

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Check. Test for test. Here we go. MXF, Sub Rock. Two by four, I'm sorry. Nooner. Noon to two. Got to get used to this new time slot. Grace Jones behind me. Warm leatherette. A superior version, perhaps, of Warm Leatherette. I'll let you decide. I'll play the original later. 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

0: You're back on Sub Rock KXLU. We're going to break in from time to time today to remind everybody about a three-day exhibition at Dorado 806 in Santa Monica. It's a painting, sculpture, photography, mixed media, immersive works show that's going to benefit Heal the Bay Aquarium, which is located underneath the Santa Monica Pier. Let's get some interviews and talks with some of the artists involved and hear about what's happening starting tonight over at Dorado 806 Broadway in Santa Monica. Hope you can join us.
1: I'm Yune Gabon. I am a multidisciplinary, interdisciplinary mixed media artist. Work based on research-based findings to find my work. The ocean has always been, rather fact, water has always been an element that's layered in my work. From water comes life. Without water, there is no life, you know? So the ocean itself, at this point, is necessary for us to pay attention and bring awareness to, and any kind of support to amplify this kind of support to understand it going into how we are dealing with climate crisis is necessary. I think everybody should come out and be a part of it, you know, support work in artwork in any way you can that will keep any organization and institution supporting protecting the ocean, understanding the ocean, and bringing awareness to just the ocean as a part of us in cohabitating as people living.
0: Thank you. Have you ever visited the Santa Monica Pier Aquarium hosted by Heal the Bay?
1: Oh, it's beyond that. I have collaborated with them some years ago when I did the Nick Gabaldon exhibition. I exhibited there, and the collaboration was pretty good. It has been pretty successful. I do like Heal the Bay. I like what they do. I like where they are. And I like, I love the fact to know that there is such an institution exist to really remind us of what we are, what we have at our doorstep now, our advantage to take care of and to be custodians.
0: And when can we get you back in the ocean surfing?
1: That's a good one. You can get me back in the ocean anytime. I'm not sure if I was able to master the surfing, but I'd love to actually go in there and underneath and see, like diving or something like that, you know what I mean? Mm-hmm. Because the life there is so fascinating when you see it from the outside that you want to just immerse yourself in the ocean itself. So yeah, I think, you know, when I think about Heal the Bay and stuff, and I think about the different installation that they have there and the different information that they exhibited there, I think it's the nearest that you can get. So I'll take that for now until that possibility presents itself.
0: Okay, thank you. And we look forward to seeing your artistic contribution to Beyond the Breaker show.
1: Beyond the Breaker it will be.
0: Come on down. Check it out. Okay. Swim on out.
1: Swim on out. Like your life depends on it.

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So I leave my positions to the wind.

Not today, not today, nor for the next 1,000 lives.

You're listening to KXLU and Sub Rock on a Wednesday as we continue to explore Beyond the Breakers, an immersive art show happening tonight at 806 Broadway in Santa Monica. That's Dorado 806. We're hearing from some of the artists and musicians, such as Matt Costa, who just did Let the Light Shine On, and another song by Devendra Banhart called Little Seahorse. Music inspired by the ocean here on KXLU.

KXLU. We heard some B-52s there. Dirty Back Road. Stan Ridgway did Don't Box Me In. That's from the soundtrack of Rumblefish. Crystal Castles, Crime Wave. Kishore Kumar, Disco 82. Grace Jones, Warm Leatherette. What else did I play way back when? Yelko Nikovic, T-Rex, I think started off the show. Boom, back announced. Of the Trees Behind Me, The Owl Song. Sub Rock favorite.

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You are listening to KXLU 88.9 FM. It is 8 o'clock in the morning. This is my new showtime for Notes from Underground, 8 to 10, as opposed to previously last week's 9 to 10. Thank you for listening. We're going to be playing some cool stuff for you today. I'll go ahead and tell you everything that I play after you hear it. The first song is going to be from a band called Learning from Las Vegas. The song is called Long Live the New Muse. Enjoy.

0: All right, welcome back to KXLU 88.9. Sorry for the bugs there. Real quick, we're playing straight from CDs today, so sometimes things happen. Tracks skip. You are listening to Notes from Underground. This is Ella. This is my show. Currently 8 a.m. to 10, and we're getting some cool songs in today. Those ones that you just heard, we played a band called Learning from Las Vegas, which was pretty cool. They're actually, that band name comes from this book from 1972. It's an architectural theory book talking about Las Vegas and like the architecture going on there. So that's an interesting, you know, thing to derive a band name from. That song there that you heard was called Learning from the Muse. And then the song that I played right after that was a band called Lowercase. And that song there was called She Takes Me. That album is from 2020, has kind of an old, like, 90s feel, even though it's newer. Right after that, you heard Autumn, and that was Boy with the Aluminum Slits. We're going to go on, try to play something else on CD. If that doesn't work, then we will get it figured out.
1: Marinas and Volvos, waistcoats and snagged nylon polo necks, Caramax and Piccalilli, Moroccan stench of mustard burning, Arthur's sheepskin and illness and shaking, headaches and nausea, deadly gas and the sound of cardboard tearing.

All right, we are back. KXLU 88.9. The CD player is tripping out on me a little bit. So I thought I'd just talk a little bit about myself and what I like to play on radio. My previous show I had was called B-Sides with Amelia, my partner Amelia, that we would do our show together. And that was previously on Mondays with KLMU. It was not on KXLU, so we just kind of got moved up to this position, which is fun. And our thing that we like to do is we really like to play songs and tell you a little about the songs. So we like to kind of talk about the history of it, talk about the, you know, like things that the song was derived from, maybe the name was derived from, maybe it has some samples, or maybe it was inspired by something. So that's kind of our thing that we do. Other than that, we play a lot of, you know, rock, but like from the 90s and the 60s. And lately, I've been playing a lot of psychedelic rock. So I'm kind of excited about that. That's really my, like, one thing that I like to play. So as I'm trying to get these CDs in here for you, I'm trying to play kind of some similar stuff today. I have kind of the whole array at the station to choose from. So I'm throwing some things in that I picked through that I'm really excited about. And then soon, once I'm able to, I will be playing some stuff that I have from home and bringing in some records and vinyls, and we'll get those popping and cracking sounds when they're on the record player, because sometimes, you know how it is, they sound very, you know, just like you're listening next to a fireplace. So we're going to try to get that next CD in there. I hope you enjoy.

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You are listening to KXLU 88.9 FM. This is Notes from Underground. I'm Ella. This is my slot every single Wednesday, 8 a.m. to 10 a.m. Thank you for bearing with me for those bugs earlier with the CD player. We got it figured out, so we're going to keep on spinning those CDs. I hope you enjoyed those last songs. I just played Horse Jumper of Love, Cops, and then I'm going to go on and play some more Yola Tango for you today because I found that in the station and I kind of wanted to play a certain track on there. So coming up next is Yola Tango from a motel.

All right, welcome back. 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This is Ella with Notes from Underground. This is my show, 8 o'clock to 10 a.m. every single Wednesday. And those last songs you heard there were starting from the top of what you heard, so about three songs ago, if you can remember, Yo La Tengo from A Motel, and Broadcast Still Feels Like Tears. And that last one there was Bookworm by K-Pants. Some cool songs we have there. Of course, Yo La Tengo, a great one. Broadcast, who has quite a few amazing albums, if you want to go listen to them. Next, we're going on with some Cassette, and then we're going to play some Blood Orange, and we're just going to get through all the good stuff. But if you like this show, follow my show on Instagram, Notes from Underground. Make sure you follow KXLU to keep updated with what shows are happening, when live sessions are happening, when things are happening in the station. So I hope you enjoy the next few songs.

All right, you are listening to KXLU 88.9 on this morning at 9 a.m. Welcome, if you're just waking up, if you're driving to school, if you're driving to work, hope you have a good day and a good drive. This is Notes from Underground. Ella, I'm here today playing some stuff. This is my normal show time, 8 to 10 a.m. every single Wednesday. If you like what I'm playing, then don't forget to tune in next week. Some stuff that we just played there. There's a little bit of a snippet of Ladybug by Cassette. I've been playing a few kind of intro songs in between since one of our CD players is kind of being a little silly today. But right after that, we played If You by Bleeder. And then after that, Wild Nothing by Nocturne. So we're going to get on to play some more after that. I played a little snippet by this band called the New Lou Reeds, who I just thought I had to play because Lou Reed is awesome. So I thought that that name was pretty cool. And that little snippet there, their little bluesy like thing they've got going on was pretty, I guess, inspired by him. I can kind of hear his influence in that. But if you liked that song, go ahead and check it out. You can also go on the Spinatron after the show, see what I played, look everything up. Hopefully we'll be playing some more stuff you like. So easy listening.

All right, welcome back. You are listening to KXLU 88.9 FM. Some of those songs you just heard there were right off the bat. Four songs ago was Robin Hitchcock, Live from London. That was Stupefied. Right after that, we had Ida and August Again, then Gunther, Still in This Town, and then you just heard a little bit of Ink and Dagger's Lolita right there. This is Notes from Underground, Wednesdays, 8 a.m. to 10 a.m. If you like what you're hearing, don't forget to tune in next week. And I'm going to keep on playing some stuff for you, so have a good day today.

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This is Notes from Underground, my Wednesday slot, 8 a.m. to 10 a.m. And some of those songs you just heard there, that very last one was Camera Shy by Sunday Club. Right before there was This Is Not the Way Home, Punxsutawney, that's a house band here. And No One at All, the Softies. And then before that, Angel Bomb by February. A good mix of things today. I think I started more with some hard stuff, and now I'm going into some like more soft indie, like stuff like that. So I think that it's been kind of a roller coaster here today with our show. But once I get more used to the station and playing my own stuff that I come in with, I'm gonna start playing some more psychedelic stuff, some more modern psychedelics, some more stuff like that. But that area of rock that I'm really into. So I hope that you guys are enjoying these last couple shows that I've had. But soon, you'll start hearing something a little bit different. I have a wide collection of CDs and vinyls that I have at my house, so I love to, for my show, bring those in. Last year, we would bring in stuff for KLMU, and it was a fun time because, you get to play around with the records and put stuff on the record player, and it would just sound really, like it gets a good sound over air, and you hear all those cracks and pops in there. So excited for that. Next, I've got some songs for you, the next one being by the June Rise. So, yeah, I hope you enjoy. We'll go ahead and put that on.

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This is Ella with my show Notes from Underground every Wednesday, 8 a.m. to 10 a.m. So I am on the latter end of my show. I have about 15 minutes left, but I hope you liked those songs. I will go ahead and read you off what I just played. That one that you just heard 2 seconds ago was a band called Saturday Looks Good to Me. That song was called When You Got to New York. Right before that, Chanel Beads, and that was Silver Cup. Right before that one, we had Complicating Things by the Papercuts. Then we had Carousel by Villager and Easily Fooled by Pavement. So I hope you're liking my selection today. This is my second show on air at KXLU. I used to have a KLMU show, but I moved here and now I'm having fun playing all the stuff that we've got in station. Next, I've got some Barataria for you. Then I'm going to play some Shock Cinema right before I leave, but I'll pop in to say goodbye before that happens.

All right, this is KXLU 88.9 FM. You are listening to Notes from Underground, and I hope you've enjoyed my show today. This is my normal slot, 8 to 10 a.m. I've been playing a lot of stuff from the station here. I've been playing CDs that we have around here in the room. More in my next shows, I'll be playing like some more psychedelic stuff, some more rock, some more modern stuff like that. But I hope that you like what I've been playing, and I hope you have a good rest of your Wednesday. Make sure to tune in, find me on the station directory, and have a good rest of your day. Bye-bye.

Hello. Good morning. That was Turquoise by Sunday Club. And then Misunderstood by Wilco. You are listening to KXLU 88.9 FM, Los Angeles. I'm Hannah. This is my show called Thanks for Everything. I'm relatively new to this time slot, so if you hadn't heard my voice before, that's why. But yeah, I hope you enjoy my set. I'm here from 10 to 12. And yeah, I hope you're well this Wednesday. And the next song is 39 Clues by Tall Castle. Yeah, because I'm obsessed with them right now. So, yeah.

Yeah, you're listening to KXLU 88.9 FM Los Angeles. I'm Hannah, and I hope that you've been enjoying my set so far.

So that was Be Gentle With Me by Bruno Plum. And the song before that was All the Time by Acetone, which I've been quite into recently. And then Sarah Sitting by Swirlies and Loose Tie by Mila De Grey. If you heard another song as well, that is because I'm having Wi-Fi issues. But regardless, you're listening to KXLU 88.9 FM. Yeah, I'm Hannah. I'm like halfway through my set. And yeah, I hope that you're enjoying. The next song is by Blanket. I believe it's called Stairs.

That was September Lady by Felt, which I thought was topical. I don't know. And then Deep One Perfect Morning by Jesus and Mary Chain, from Darklands. And then Bruce Lee by Race Course, You Make Me Happy in My Sorrow by Rocket Ship, Say It by Cicada, Stairs by Blanket, and Someone Is Waiting by Neutral Milk Hotel. Yeah, which I think of as very fall, especially on Avery I Island, that album. But yeah, I hope that you're enjoying my set. This is KXLU 88.9 FM. I'm Hannah. And yeah, the next song is going to be actually pranked, I guess, because I can't see, but it'll be super awesome, trust. So stay tuned.

So that was Vis-a-Vis by Double Virgo. And I'm pretty sure that Sam Fenton is also in that. And I saw them last week. And yeah, they're great. So yeah, that was Vis-a-Vis. And then it was Rita P's Rita Poser. And then Don't Let Go by Pink Industry, Frail Girl by Noise Addict, I Really Like You by Coach Party, Long Way Home by Ella Woosley, and Trouble by Lisa Germano. I have like 15 minutes left. This has been quite the eclectic set, but if you are tuned in and enjoying, then thank you so much. 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

0: You want to do some singing?
1: I
0: think we need to shout something.
1: Yeah.
0: Should we shout? I liked your indie life.
1: You're the indie girl in school, and that's why I can't date you.
0: Yeah.
1: Yeah. Okay. I think we like. Yeah. How would you shout? Would you shout first? Like, shout. Because I've already got a preset idea of how it would go.

So that was Poster of a Girl by Metric. And then World Peace, DMT's When Summer Comes. And then Indiest Girl at School by The Femcells. Hyper Independence by Pretty Sick. And My Bell Rings by Operelli. This is the end of my set. And I really hope you enjoyed. And yeah, I'm Hannah. My show is called Thanks for Everything. If you really liked it, then you could go on to Spinatron and my set is there. I think since I switched times, maybe it might take a second for them to actually start going under my name. But yeah, I had a lot of fun and I hope your Wednesday is good and bye.

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0: Boppers!
1: And it was the Texabilly Rockets doing Bobcat Bop. Now, we came into the show with a few songs from, one was from Maria, Coco Maria, and the other was from Chancha Villa Cerquito. Why did I play them? Why do we play them? They're playing tomorrow night at the Townhouse. Really like their style. It's name of the show is Ando Latina, and I think it starts at 8 o'clock at the
0: Townhouse Venice.
1: Venice tomorrow, yeah.
0: ZZK, shout out. Greetings, Earthlings. Sub Rock back on the air. We've been missing for 2 weeks, I think, because, we went sailing off into beyond the breakers, but we're back live on KXLU. Happy to be here. 88.9 FM Los Angeles, KXLU.com. And we'll be here till 2. New semester, new show, a lot of new faces on campus, not old faces on campus, but
1: new heat wave.
0: Let's talk about that heat wave. Well, maybe in the next air break or whatever. I hope everybody is sheltered in place and out of the summer of Los Angeles. Summer LA always starts in September, right? Starts September, October. Okay, enough of that. KXLU.

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1: 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That was really a kind of a takeaway from your earlier set, which I don't know if you announced your songs, but you should.
0: I haven't yet. But let's announce yours. Black Bananas is what we just heard.
1: That's Black Bananas.
0: Brand new.
1: Tiny Chewbacca going out to the Solar Moonchetto.
0: Off their new album, Bad Bunch. I can only imagine. Our friends from the Black Bananas have released a sort of a cacophony album of noises. That was pretty good. That was what? Tiny Chewbacca.
1: Tiny Chewbacca. Huh. Before that, it was Kampf um Kunst, which is DJ Hell, a collab he did, and it's new. It roughly translates out of German in struggle for art, or the struggle for art.
0: Struggle is real.
1: Before that, I think it was Dorothy Fuzz, and the name of the song is 1, 2, 3. However, she sings in German, so she kept saying Eins, zwei, drei.
0: Cool.
1: That's a tilt of the hat to the Rattler. I think Dorothy Fuzz, I think they played live. And it's not a she, it's a band. Before that, it was Surfing with Death. There's been a lot of people talking about surfing, including the Rattler, and everybody's like, oh, big waves, and the water's dirty. But I kind of like that new song. It's Crocodiles doing Surfing with Death.
0: Yeah, and bouncing off that, I played the Messerschmitts. Electric Zombarella. They're sort of like I don't know, Russian surf band, if you had to classify them. Iggy Pop did 5'1" before that, and Sex Pistols did Submission. You liked that rough and dirty mix.
1: It sounds better than the original.
0: That's off the 40th anniversary deluxe. So you must be listening to KXLU, everybody. Subrock Nooner edition on a Wednesday, and we're going to try to keep the tunes rolling.
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0: All right. I tried to plug in an auxiliary laptop. Let's see if it works. And if this doesn't, we'll shift gears. 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
1: Too much love in this Louisiana heart.
0: Oh, there's too much love in this Mississippi heart.
1: Too much love in this Louisiana heart.
0: Hey. There's too much love in this Mississippi heart.
1: Too much love in this Louisiana heart.
0: There's too much love in this Mississippi heart.
1: Too much love in this Louisiana heart.
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0: I know, call us back. Just went live. Joppa Road, Ween, Regis Jr. did Crazy Creatures, Conway Twitty.
1: And Loretta Lynn.
0: Loretta Lynn, Louisiana Woman.
1: Mississippi Man.
0: Dolly Parton did Love Is Like a Butterfly.
1: Can we do a pause right there? Because I wanted to just give a quick shout out to Sarah Nicole Fisk, and she's doing a Western line dancing event at Reunion.
0: My goodness.
1: In Mar Vista tomorrow, where you might hear more of that type of great music along with other line dancing favorites.
0: Two-step?
1: I think one half of this sub-rock group will be DJing that.
0: All right.
1: It's at 12204 Venice Boulevard, Mar Vista, and you can go to...
0: Is it a dirt floor?
1: I think there's going to be a there's going to be some hay and some bales, and it's at 7 to 8 p.m. tomorrow night. Anyone's welcome to join. You can go to reunion.mv on Instagram for more details. Love to see you guys there.
0: Do-si-do.
1: Don't forget your boots.
0: Dolly Parton, of course, did Love Is Like a Butterfly. David Bowie did Up the Hill Backwards, and that was remastered.
1: Sound good.
0: That was a set. That was a good set. 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
0: Call us back. So we're easing our way into hour two. Anybody know the temperature outside? We'll check that for you. Is there anything else? Oh, we got to have a shout out to the pier, Santa Monica Pier, so they can tell us how hot it is down there. They're listening. That's all I know. Let's go. Want to play a set?

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1: KXLU.com. Taking you back. Well, that's from 20 years of Buda Bar, and that was Chancha Via Cerquito, Sueño en Paraguay. And he'll be DJing tomorrow night along with Coco Maria over at the Townhouse Venice, which should be a lot of fun. Before that, a local singer we know, Ho Ata. And he did a cool song. It's Lavam. And we had kind of a little mix of crazy stuff there with Eagles of Death Metal before that. They did their cover of Beat on the Brat with a baseball bat by the Ramones. And we also had the Go-Getters doing a rockabilly cover of Motorhead. It's a tribute to Motorhead, a rockabilly tribute to Motorhead album. Kind of fun. Started off with Alan Vega going way back. That was Jukebox Babe, which is a classic that I think got some playtime over at the Burgundy Room a few times.
2: Checking the Doppler radar. Santa Monica Pier's coming in, reported at 87 degrees. Westchester topping at 91 currently right now.
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listens and quietly sings, gently peeling each yellow note.

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2: Skin shape. That's something new. Take it as it is. Starbuck did Moonlight Feels Right.
1: Is that going out to Spawn Ranch by any chance?
2: I'm gonna send it down to the Florida Panhandle. Okay. Dirty Art Club did Hang High, and we started off the set with Joy Division. That was a remix of She's Lost Control. That's a set, and you're listening to KXLU and Sub Rock.
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2: Turn on the fan, open up the refrigerator, and enjoy the sounds.
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Ifi daddy's closet, in a box of funding, andoni vino wakat.

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0: Tongo is playing Pumped Up Kicks.
1: Great version.
0: That's not on a real record. Catch Tongo probably on YouTube.
1: How do you spell Tongo? T-O-N...
0: T-O-O-N-G-O.
1: Okay.
0: To and go.
1: I had the Atmos mix of Blind by Talking Heads. That's the shout-out to our little trip to the Bowl a couple weeks ago to see David Byrne, which is great. Before that, we had Chico Man doing Dilo Como Yo. And... couple going out to Dero, Hold On to the Light. That's Jack Johnson and Hermano Gutierrez. And then Surf Music Interlude, the same guys. What do you got?
0: Sweet. Well, I don't have much except beat the heat, everybody, and stay cool until we come on to the air next week. I think today's the majority of the heat wave, right?
1: And, do not forget to attend our event this Saturday from 9 a.m. to 3 over at Dorado 806.
0: Come on over to Broadway in Santa Monica.
1: 806 Broadway. We have it's a market.
0: Yeah.
1: Mercado. We're going to have music. We're going to have great maker art. And
0: I heard there's going to be physical media on the street.
1: <It's gonna> be-
0: as well as some other treats. So come on, come visit us.
1: 806 Broadway 3. I mean 9 to 3. Bring your requests with you.
0: 3, 2, 1. Ciao, ciao. Catch you next.

Hello. Hello, KXLU listeners. What you just heard was Bump It by Erykah Badu, a song that actually a song that I got put on to by a girl in my class because our professor was prompting us to say our favorite Erykah Badu song. And one of the girls in my class shouted out that song, Bump It, which you just heard. And I just think it's so great. I was super into it when I heard it in class. So, super stoked that I get to play it on the station today. And then, before that, the first song from my set, since that song is pretty long, it's 9 minutes actually. So, I've only played that one and one other one, which is Chicken Meatballs by Sticko, another super cute song that I was super stoked to come in and play today. I hope everyone's having a great Wednesday. I'm Champion Player. I've been on since 2. I'm gonna be here till 4 p.m., just hanging out in the booth, kind of chilling and playing music. So I hope everyone enjoys what I have up next in my show. Starting with Totally by Baba Stilts, which I'm about to get into. 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Thanks so much for tuning in. Here is Totally by Baba Stilts. Stilts? Stilts? I don't know. Here it is, though.

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Okay, I'll be down in a second.

guys. That was Sugar in My Drink by Tricky FM. Before that, I played Something for My Head, Tiffy M remix, rework. Kind of funny for me to play Tiffy M and then Tricky FM. Hope that's not too confusing. Before that was Happier Here by Cicada, Don't Know Why I Said That by Me as a Girl, Here and Now by Perfect Person and Hollowstar, No Other Lukeman remix by LST, and Joy is a Hanging Star by Form Affinity. You're listening to KXLU 88.9 FM, Los Angeles. Thanks so much for tuning in. I am Champion Player. I've been here since 2. I'm going to be on till 4. So I'm almost an hour into my set, and I have about an hour and 15 minutes left, so I'm going to be getting into a lot more music, maybe some more talking, and hopefully a lot more fun. So yeah, thanks so much for tuning in. I'm going to get back into the music, starting with Everything in the Shade by Fine. I hope you enjoy this next song.

Wow, that might have been a little sneak peek into the next song, or it might not have been. Guess you won't know until I stop talking, which won't be a little while because I have a few things to talk about. One of which being the song you just heard was Sweet by DJ Susie, and the E's in the word sweet are threes. So it's like SW33T. Another thing I need to talk about is to tell you that you're listening to KXLU 88.9 FM Los Angeles, or you might be listening on KXLU.com. Both work. I'm DJ Champion Player. I've been here since 2, gonna be here till 4, because I'm just doing my normal show, Wednesday 2 to 4. So I have about 40 minutes left in my show. And last time I came on was a little while ago, so I have some catching up with you guys to do about a lot of stuff that I played. Sorry if you heard it, I just bumped the mic. Sorry if that was not a fun thing to listen to. But I'm just gonna go through some things that I like that I played, starting with 10,000 Steps from the Door, by Gently Tender, Light Design Oaklu version by Turnstile and Oaklu. Too Late by Lancer. What else? Hypersoft's Love Jinx Junk Dream Priori remix by James K. I love the OG version of that song, but I thought the remix was really cute too. More of an electronic spin. The vibe of my show will probably, maybe, hypothetically be switching up as we get more into the fall months, because I feel like I'm noticing that my show just kind of naturally changes as the seasons change. So I'm trying to be more intentional about that. Maybe have more fun with it. So it might be changing a little bit, because during the summer I started doing like a lot more electronic and indie electronica stuff than I usually do. And I'm wondering if that might stop being such a thing for my show. I guess we're gonna figure it out together, but I haven't really into it, so we'll see. Other than that, what else do I have to say? Just thanks for tuning in. Happy Wednesday. Hope everyone has a great rest of their day. I'll probably come on for one last air break before I hop off here, but if I don't, just yeah, have a great rest of your day. Have fun, and I hope it's calm and restful, because that's kind of what I want for myself. So I'm kind of maybe projecting that desire onto all of you. I hope you don't mind. Anyway, I'm gonna get back into the music with Eye to Eye by Denya. Hope you enjoy.

How we doing, everyone? You're listening to KXLU 88.9 FM, broadcasting from the Bluff Tops of Loyola Marymount University. I'm Elias. Thank you for joining me on my show today. The name of my show is Papunky. If you've joined me before, thank you for tuning in again. I had to share with you what I played most recently. Started off with Surround Me by Sweet Maya. Then Matar Saudade by Alici. Then I played Let's Dream by Yuma Abe, who's a Japanese singer and musician. He gives us a taste of, you know, some alternative rock and J-rock. That came from his recent LP titled Hotel New Yuma that was released last year. Then after him, I played Yellow Moon by Teresa Noda. This one's got to be my favorite one of today's set. This is, you know, if you remember it, it's an excellent example of Japanese reggae, sort of in the style of Lover's Rock that blends, you know, soul and timeless city pop sounds. I actually found this from

So that's what my show's all about. Anyways, after her, I played Hung Up on Your Love by the Montclairs. Then I played We Love Together by Majestic Eros. Continuing with his soul groove, Sweet Soul. Up next, I got Oh, I've Been Blessed by Bobby Taylor. Here he is, and I hope you enjoy him.

0: All right, how we doing, everyone? You're listening to KXLU 88.9 FM, broadcasting from the bluff tops of Loyola Marymount University. It's now the end of my show, so I want to thank you for tuning in and supporting not just me, but KXLU as a station as a whole. We all appreciate it so, so dearly. But today, to end off today's show, what I played for you most recently, started off with Oh, I've Been Blessed by Bobby Taylor, then Girl, I Love You by Garland Green, then I Love You for All Seasons by The Fuzz, and It Bees That Way by Curly Merrick. Now, last one you're just hearing right now was Alma de Casa by The Friends. So, ended off today's show with some nice soul tunes. I hope you enjoy what I'm playing. You can catch me spinning the same stuff, same vibe, next Friday, 9 a.m. to 11 a.m. Thanks for tuning in, and have a great day. See ya.
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2: What is going on, everybody? Hope we're doing good. Hope we're feeling even better. Thank you for tuning into my show on KXLU 88.9 FM called Polarity. My name is Parker Giovanetti, and I play rock music. I play emo, screamo, new wave stuff, old stuff, a lot of very roomy drums and crunchy guitars and pitchy vocals. And that's a lot of what you're going to hear today. So I hope you stick around. I hope you enjoy. And I hope you stay tuned. I got some good stuff coming up. We're starting off with a little bit of a harder song. This is a song from a band called Hopes Fall. And I love this track because it opens up very hard. The song is just banging. It's loud. It's gritty. And then the end sort of like transitions into this like almost like beautiful like acoustic guitar ballad kind of thing. And it's just incredible. The vocals cut out and you just get these beautiful guitars, but the drums are still like playing at full speed, which I think is a nice sort of like juxtaposition as well between these like really like hard rock drums and then this more like softer sort of guitar melody that's going on. Anyway, I'll let the track play out, but I hope you guys enjoy. I'll be on for the next 2 hours or so stay tuned. 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

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You're listening to Emotional PE. That last song was Dead End Magazines by Hopes Fall. We heard a bit of Parker coming in the pre-record there. But I'm going to take it from here. I'm jumping around a little bit for today's show. I'm just gonna get things started off with a little bit of Duster, though. This is Cooking. After that, band called Bug Catcher, and then Bug Eater. Thanks so much for tuning in. 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

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That was Sun Dried by Monopot. Before that, we heard Friendship by Goodnight Moon, Window by Faint, and Cooking by Duster. This next song is going to be called Cadillac by Bug Catcher. It's 4:24 p.m. I hope you all are doing wonderfully. And yeah, thanks for tuning in.

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That was September Song by The Album Leaf. Before that, we heard Exploder Falls by Candy Claws. Panharmonicon Particle Radio by Neil Campbell and Robert Horton. Before that was Betokening by Rumi Cover, Locket by Villager, Bracelet by Bug Eater, and Cadillac by Bug Catcher. Bit of a long set. Thank you for bearing with me. This next song is Mole by Lots of Hands. Yeah, it's 5:01 p.m. here in California, and you're listening to KXLU.